More songs in a row than a tuna tossed at Tunarama. 15 of them. 15 song music marathon on Magic 89.9.

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10: Hi, I'm Joseph Price. Another fatal shark attack has sparked warnings from experts while some are renewing calls for a cull. A man died yesterday after he was bitten on the head by a bull shark while spearfishing in far north Queensland. Shark expert Richard Fitzpatrick has told Seven spearfishing is a high-risk activity, especially in remote locations.
11: And when we go out, we always make sure we're prepared for the worst. You know, we have tourniquets, hemostatic dressings, quick clot and all that kind of stuff. You really need to have good first aid training and just be prepared for the worst.
10: New South Wales police have announced a $1 million reward for information on the murders of two Newcastle women in 2000. The pair were found dead at a home in Carrington with a $100,000 reward previously in place. Investigators say a recent review has led to new forensic leads in the case. The second hearing block of the Royal Commission into Anti-Semitism and Social Cohesion gets underway in Sydney today. After hearing personal accounts of anti-Semitism during earlier sessions, the Commission is now turning to security preparedness and agency decision-making in the lead-up to the Bondi terror attack. The head of Australia's spy agency will be the first witness called. Some of the Teal Independents are holding talks to form a new political party to respond to the rise of One Nation. A new poll has suggested One Nation could win as many as 59 seats in the lower house, replacing the Coalition as the main opposition party. And bulk billing rates continue to rise across the country, up 4.6% in the 3 months to March.
0: Ampol Hallett Place. Best takeaway curries in town. Phone orders and takeaway.
10: The controversial enhanced games get underway in Las Vegas today, allowing athletes to use performance-enhancing drugs. Olympian Sally Pearson has told Seven she's looking at it like a science experiment.
12: I'm really intrigued to see how they're going to pull this off and see if they get the results that they actually want.
10: And Andrew Abdo has resigned as chief executive of the NRL. After spending 6 years in the top job, Abdo is believed to have taken up a position with Tennis Australia after the departure of their chief executive, Craig Tilley. That's your latest news and sport.
0: Will and Woody are bringing the tunes and just a little trouble. 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
14: On the Eastern Air Peninsula, partly cloudy with a medium chance of showers and a chance of thunderstorms for the afternoon. Western-northwesterly winds to 25 kilometres per hour, then becoming light by tonight. Cleve and Kimber, top of 16 degrees. And to the lower EP, partly cloudy with a high chance of showers and a chance of thunderstorms this afternoon. Winds west to southwesterly to 25 kilometres per hour, tending south to southwesterly to 30 kilometres per hour for the afternoon. Coffin Bay, top of 19 degrees. Cummins and Port Lincoln with a top of 17.
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0: 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It's Imagine Dragons, an Enemy on Magic 89.9, the EP's hit music station. G'day there, Brett, with you on your Monday, this 25th of May. Can you believe it? We're nearly halfway through the year already. God, it's one of those things, isn't it? Hey, don't forget to catch up with Katie Wright Dynamite from around 1:30, because she'll be giving you that all-important Lucky Fiver serial number. 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

0: one of those flashback hits and Sneaky Sound System and UFO on Magic 89.9, the EP's hit music station. At 11 o'clock, news, sport and weather not too far away. The hits continue after 11, of course, with another flashback hit, Silverchair. Yes, the Straight Line's coming up. Also Benson Boone as well. And more coming up on Magic 89.9.
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2: The Port Lincoln Council has opened applications for this year's Sport and Recreation Grants. Port Lincoln residents only have two more days to have their say on how volunteering is supported and managed in our city. And upgrade works have begun on the Civic Park Playground in Whyalla.
1: With a journalist based right here in Port Lincoln, we can deliver local stories from local voices that you simply can't get anywhere else.
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11: Hi, I'm Joseph Price, the father of an Australian activist who claims she was assaulted by the Israeli forces who stormed a Gaza-bound flotilla last week, says his daughter didn't deserve that kind of treatment. Gemma O'Toole was greeted by her parents as she touched down in Melbourne last night. Her dad, Patrick, says what happened to her was a disgrace.
12: A lot of people have a lot of opinions about what the activists were doing, but Australians should not be treated that way, especially by a country that says that they're our ally.
11: The US president says he won't be rushed to finalise a deal that would finally bring the war in Iran to an end. It's believed the agreement would be in phases, with the first including the reopening of the Strait of Hormuz. A teenage boy is still fighting for life in hospital after an alleged double stabbing and house fire southwest of Brisbane. A 50-year-old man is charged with attempted murder, DV and arson after allegedly stabbing the 15-year-old and a woman in Ipswich yesterday. He's due in court today. National Senator Bridget McKenzie has billed taxpayers more than $850 to attend her son's wedding. Records show McKenzie used public money to fund a four-day trip to Tasmania in 2023. Shadow Treasurer Tim Wilson admitting it's not a good look.
13: The difference between the rules and the pub test, there'll always be a gap, and I think this clearly fits within that one.
11: On Nine there. And Tom Hardy has reportedly been dropped from his hit show, Mobland. Hardy was cast as the leading man in the first season, but we shouldn't expect him to return in the third season, which has just started filming.
10: Sharky Sports Bar, your front row seat to live sport.
11: A disastrous race for Oscar Piastri at the Canadian Formula One Grand Prix this morning. The Aussie driver finished 11th after a poor tyre choice at the start and a 10-second penalty after smashing into Alex Albon and taking him out of the race. And Maroons captain Cameron Munster insists he is fit and ready to go for State of Origin Game 1 on Wednesday night. Munster sat out of training yesterday, but he says he's fine.
14: It's just a little bit of tightness in the body, and we just thought as a group it was probably the best thing for me.
11: That's your latest news and sport.
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17: Starting off in Arno Bay, the high tide at 324 at 1.18 metres, the low tide at 459 tomorrow morning at 0.8 metres. Over to Tumby Bay, the high tide at 218 at 1.19 metres, the low tide at 403 at 1.18 metres. To Sheringa Beach and the high tide at 331 at 0.9 metres, the low tide at 809 tonight at 0.79 metres. And in Port Lincoln, the high tide at 152 at 1.05 metres, the low tide at quarter past 2, also 1.05 metres.
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17: On the Eastern Air Peninsula, partly cloudy with a medium chance of showers and a chance of thunderstorms for the afternoon. Western northwesterly winds to 25 kilometres per hour, then becoming light by tonight. Cleve and Kimber, top of 16 degrees. And to the lower EP, partly cloudy with a high chance of showers and a chance of thunderstorms this afternoon. Winds west to southwesterly to 25 kilometres per hour, tending south to southwesterly to 30 kilometres per hour for the afternoon. Coffin Bay, top of 19 degrees. Cummins and Port Lincoln with a top of 17.
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0: It's Rachel for He-Man and the Deep End on Magic 89.9. 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

0: 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Alex Warren caught up in a fever dream on Magic 89.9. 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

0: There we go. One of those flashback hits again. Backstreet Boys, As Long As You Love Me on Magic 89.9, and getting us up in line for the flashback lunch after midday news, sport and weather. Thanks to Macca's. 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
11: Hi, I'm Joseph Price. Labor claims it doesn't really have a view on the Teals forming a new political party. It's believed that the Independents could join forces with moderate Liberals following reports that One Nation has enough support to become the new opposition. Federal Health Minister Mark Butler has told the ABC the speculation doesn't surprise him.
12: There obviously is a lot of flux in the non-Labor parts of politics right now, so to see speculation like that's perhaps not a surprise, but it's not something we have a view about.
11: It comes as a new poll has suggested One Nation could win as many as 59 seats in the lower house, replacing the Coalition as the main opposition party. Fresh calls today for a shark cull after a fatal attack up in far north Queensland. A man was spearfishing with friends yesterday when he suffered life-threatening head injuries from a suspected bull shark. MP Bob Cutter says locals have been raising concerns about shark populations for years. Meanwhile, a professional surfing comp's been halted after Sea Life attacked an Aussie photographer. The man was taking shots of surfers in the water when he was bitten on the ankle during the World Surf League's New Zealand Pro competition. It's believed a shark or sea lion was responsible. And the controversial Enhanced Games gets underway in Vegas today, allowing athletes to use performance-enhancing drugs. Olympian Sally Pearson says she's looking at it like a science experiment.
13: It's quite intriguing to see how this would work from an experimental point of view, where they are pushing their bodies to the limits using performance-enhancing drugs and using everything that is available to them to be able to make their performances as best as they possibly can.
1: Ampol Hallett Place. Best takeaway curries in town. Phone orders and takeaway.
11: Indian cricket fans have again targeted Travis Head and his wife Jess on social media. It comes after the Aussie batsman clashed with Virat Kohli during an Indian Premier League match last Friday. Some of the comments were on Travis Head's Instagram posts, including threats against his wife and his mother. And NRL chief executive Andrew Abdo is stepping down from the role after 6 years. He's shaping as the favourite to take over as Tennis Australia's boss. Craig Tilley announced his move to the United States Tennis Association in February once his successor is appointed. That's your latest news sport.
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0: On West Coast waters, expecting southerly winds to 20 knots, reaching up to 25 knots inshore. Seas to 1.5 metres, increasing to 2.5 metres inshore. And the swell southwesterlies to 3 metres. On central waters and southerly winds to 20 knots, reaching up to 25 knots in the west. And seas to 2 metres, the swell southwesterlies to 2.5 metres. And on Spencer Gulf waters, northwest to southwesterly winds to 20 knots, reaching up to 25 knots, south of Port Neal to Port Victoria. Seas to 2 metres, decreasing to 1 metre during the afternoon. And the swell south to southwesterlies below 1 metre, increasing to 1.5 metres south of Cowell to Wallaroo.
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0: On the Eastern Air Peninsula, partly cloudy with a medium chance of showers and a chance of thunderstorms for the afternoon. Western northwesterly winds to 25 kilometres per hour, then becoming light by tonight. Cleve and Kimber, top of 16 degrees. And to the lower EP, partly cloudy with a high chance of showers and a chance of thunderstorms this afternoon. Winds west to southwesterly to 25 kilometres per hour, tending south to southwesterly to 30 kilometres per hour for the afternoon. Coffin Bay, top of 19 degrees. Cummins and Port Lincoln with a top of 17.
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0: been driving for 2 hours? 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
1: Ladies and gents, this is the moment you've waited for. You've been searching in the dark, sweat soaking through the floor. And buried in your bones, there's an ache that you can't ignore.

0: Miles Smith on Magic 89.9, the EP's hit music station. Hey, did you know that apparently today is a Gloucester cheese wheel day? Yeah, what that means is that there's a little hill over in the UK that they roll a wheel of cheese down, and then all of a sudden people just start rolling down the hill after it. They start off running, but they fall and roll and tumble and all sorts like that. Absolutely crazy. I was watching a video of this only earlier this morning, and oh my gosh, how someone hasn't, well, you know, had a very serious accident at one of these events has got me stumped. Because, yeah, falling, tumbling, all sorts going down this hill. And it's a pretty darn steep hill too, and there's lots of people that that want to get in there and want to try and do it. In one sense, I kind of want to try it myself, but I think I'd be better off just staying on the sidelines. Yeah, I've got a body that would pretty much bounce. Bit of a problem for me. Hey, still more hits coming right after this on Magic 89.9.
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1: 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Olivia Rodrigo, good for you on Magic 89.9. It's the Air Peninsula's hit music station. Wrapping things up for me for the afternoon. Katie Wright, Dynamite, standing by to take over after 1 o'clock news, sport and weather. Have yourself a great day.
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1: Hello, I'm Michaela Carr. The Royal Commission into the Bondi Beach terror attack has heard that 11 people were shot within the first 29 seconds of the massacre. A total of 15 people were killed in the attack on December 14 last year. An inquest into the deaths of two Victorian police officers at the hands of Desi Freeman has heard that officers were trying to arrest him over alleged child sex offences. A preliminary hearing has begun today ahead of a full inquiry expected early next year. It's also been revealed that Freeman taunted the officers after killing them. Seven Australians detained by Israeli forces in the Mediterranean have returned to Australia. They landed in Sydney this morning saying they were subjected to violence and humiliation while trying to help the Palestinians. WAMP Kate Chaney has stepped back from the idea of a new Teal Party. She's the second MP to rule out formally joining the new political movement. But fellow MP Allegra Spender says it is worth exploring.
2: I do worry about sort of Western Australia, South Australia, places where there is no effective opposition because of the hollowing out of the centre. Is it an evolution of what we do? Is it more community independence? Is there some different way of working together that can create more options? Well, then I'm certainly open to looking at them.
1: And we're now being told that WhatsApp had been temporarily blocked at Parliament House after it was hacked by foreign spies. Officials say the hackers had taken control of the accounts of one MP and three staff members in March. The block was lifted last night.
0: Sharky Sports Bar, your front row seat to live sport.
1: In sport, Fremantle is now AFL flag favourite. A huge weekend saw the Dockers climb to top spot after beating St Kilda, with Sydney stumbling and Brisbane being smashed by GWS. It's the first time the Dockers have been on top since 2015. And a major blow for the NRL, with Andrew Abdo resigning as chief executive following 6 years in charge. He's believed to have taken up a position with Tennis Australia, and that follows the departure of Craig Tiley.
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3: Tom Benning here, your federal member for Grey. 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I know what it's like when the city forgets the country. 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I'm your voice in Canberra, making sure the vast and diverse electorate of Grey gets the attention it deserves. 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
4: 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Written and spoken by Tony Dean and Tom Benning, Port Pirie, Federal Member for Grey.
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5: Eastern Eyre Peninsula partly cloudy with a chance of showers. West to northwest winds to 25 kilometres per hour. Turning west to southwest and becoming light by tonight. Temps between 16 and 19 degrees. On the lower Eyre Peninsula partly cloudy and a high chance of showers for the afternoon. West to southwest winds to 25 kilometres per hour. Turning south to southwest to 30 kilometres per hour. Temps around 18 degrees.
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0: 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Hope you're doing great on your Monday, 25th of May, 2 p.m. around the corner. We'll get you across the news, the sport, the weather. 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
19: Hello, I'm Michaela Carr. Labor will introduce the first lot of key budget measures into Parliament this week. The Prime Minister saying initially it'll be tax cuts and changes, with the details to follow.
20: It will have four core elements. Will be, firstly, the tax cuts. The second is the standard deductions. The third is the capital gains tax. And the fourth is negative gearing.
19: A man has died from diphtheria in the Northern Territory, the second fatality since the outbreak began. The victim in his early 60s had pre-existing heart issues. He lived in a remote community in Central Australia. The second hearing block of the Royal Commission into Anti-Semitism and Social Cohesion is now underway in Sydney. The next phase of hearings is expected to focus on the lead-up to the Bondi terror attack, including broader counter-terrorism responses. ASIO Chief Mike Burgess has begun giving evidence questioned about how hatred is assessed. The commission will continue hearings over coming months before handing down a final report later this year. Independents have confirmed they're in talks to form an alternative party. Former Prime Minister Malcolm Turnbull says Teal MPs have the opportunity to fill a hole in the centre of Australian politics created by the Liberals. And the cost of sending a letter could rise soon. Australia Post is backing a decision by the consumer watchdog to hike stamps from $1.70 to $1.85.
2: Ampol Hallett Place. Best takeaway curries in town. Phone orders and takeaway.
19: In sport, a blow for Melbourne defender Jake Lever. He's failed a concussion test and won't travel to Alice Springs this week for the D's next match against GWS on Sunday. And AFL Commission Chair Peter Volandis is expected to take on the added role of interim ARL boss following the resignation of Andrew Abdu. Abdu has resigned after 6 years in the role and is rumoured to be in line to be the new boss of Tennis Australia. That role was recently vacated by Craig Tiley.
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0: Eastern Eyre Peninsula partly cloudy with a chance of showers. West to northwest winds to 25 kilometres per hour. Turning west to southwest and becoming light by tonight. Temps between 16 and 19 degrees. On the lower Eyre Peninsula, partly cloudy and a high chance of showers for the afternoon. West to southwest winds to 25 kilometres per hour. Turning south to southwest to 30 kilometres per hour. Temps around 18 degrees.
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0: Getting old school there with Mr. Jones. I hope you're doing great on your Monday, 25th of May. Lots of tunes on the way to keep you rolling. Ella Langley with Choosing Texas and Calvin Harris featuring Rihanna with This Is What You Came For after the break on Magic.
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0: Troye Sivan with Rush. Hope you're feeling great on your Monday, 25th of May. 3 p.m. around the corner, news, sport and weather scheduled for ya. Also, we're going to get you across your tide times in the 3 p.m. hour. Got some Stardust and Teddy Swims on Magic on the way.
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15: Hello, I'm Makeda Carr. The government has tried to stay on the front foot during the first question time since handing down its controversial budget. Treasurer Jim Chalmers has defended his financial blueprint to the House.
16: So that's why we're making these difficult changes. We know that they are contentious, but they are to benefit young people in the housing market and when it comes to income tax cuts. And that's the purpose of what we are trying to do.
15: Australia's chief spy has told the Royal Commission into Anti-Semitism and Social Cohesion that anti-Semitism became normalised in Australia. ASIO boss Mike Burgess telling the inquiry the agency saw a shift in threats following the 2023 attack in Israel. A man has been jailed for 9 years for manslaughter after amputating a man's leg in a Queensland park at the victim's urging. 66-year-old Kalman Tell died after he paid John Yalu $5,000 to cut off his leg in 2022. China has launched 3 astronauts into space as part of a study into how long-term stays in orbit impact humans. One of the astronauts will stay on the Chinese space station for a year. China hopes to set up a permanent base on the moon by 2035. And former Olympic sprinter James Magnussen has finished last in the 100 metres freestyle at the Enhanced Games in Las Vegas. Once Australia's fastest swimmer, Magnussen was 2 seconds outside his best, but still claimed $50,000 for competing in the drug-fueled event.
6: Sharky Sports Bar, your front row seat to live sport.
15: In sport, AFL clubs are preparing for tomorrow night's mid-season rookie draft with Essendon having first pick. The league has given clubs until the end of today to list their lodgement decisions. And Stephen Crichton says he's good to go for this week's opening State of Origin against Queensland. The Blues centre has been battling a shoulder injury, but he says nothing will stop him come Wednesday.
17: I'm ready to go. Eh? Body's feeling good. So, like I said, just very excited to strap up with the boys and be ready to go.
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19: Ardo Bay, high tide 3:24 p.m, 1.18 metres, low tide 4:59 a.m, 0.8 metres. Tumby Bay, low tide 4:03 p.m, 1.18 metres, high tide 6:56 p.m, 1.21 metres. Shringa Beach, high tide 3:31 a.m, 0.9 metres, low tide 8:09 p.m, 0.79 metres. Port Lincoln, high tide 4:05 p.m, 1.05 metres, low tide 3:54 a.m, 0.76 metres.
6: 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Magic 89.9. Weather Watch.
19: Eastern Air Peninsula, partly cloudy with a chance of showers. West to northwest winds to 25 kilometres per hour. Turning west to southwest and becoming light by tonight. Temps between 16 and 19 degrees. On the lower Eyre Peninsula, partly cloudy and a high chance of showers for the afternoon. West to southwest winds to 25 kilometres per hour. Turning south to southwest to 30 kilometres per hour. Temps around 18 degrees.
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0: Magic at a 99EP's hit music station. Little story from Jack and Diane there. Katie Wright, Dynamite here for you Monday, 25th of May. You know, if you're travelling outside a broadcast region, no need to say goodbye to us. 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

0: 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New sport and weather on the way. Also going to get you across your marine tights. All the information you need. Going to hit play on Alex Warren with Fever Dream. And then James Hyde featuring Mika De La Rosa with Ferrari. 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
2: The Port Lincoln Council has opened applications for this year's sport and recreation grants. 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And upgrade works have begun on the Civic Park playground in Whyalla.
1: With a journalist based right here in Port Lincoln, we can deliver local stories from local voices that you simply can't get anywhere else.
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14: 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Have your say before 5 p.m. Thursday, June 11th at the Lower Eyre Council website. A public meeting will be held in Cummins Council Chambers at 7 p.m. June 4th with a live stream available. 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Lower Eyre Council, working with our rural and coastal communities.
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20: Hello, I'm Makeda Carr. The government has tried to stay on the front foot during the first question time since handing down its controversial budget. Treasurer Jim Chalmers has defended his financial blueprint to the House.
21: So that's why we're making these difficult changes. We know that they are contentious, but they are to benefit young people in the housing market. And when it comes to income tax cuts,
13: And that's the purpose of what we are trying to do.
20: Australia's chief spy has told the Royal Commission into Anti-Semitism and Social Cohesion that anti-Semitism became normalised in Australia. ASIO boss Mike Burgess telling the inquiry the agency saw a shift in threats following the 2023 attack in Israel. A man has been jailed for 9 years for manslaughter after amputating a man's leg in a Queensland park at the victim's urging. 66-year-old Kalman Tell died after he paid John Yalu $5,000 to cut off his leg in 2022. China has launched 3 astronauts into space as part of a study into how long-term stays in orbit impact humans. One of the astronauts will stay on the Chinese space station for a year. China hopes to set up a permanent base on the moon by 2035. And former Olympic sprinter James Magnussen has finished last in the 100 metres freestyle at the Enhanced Games in Las Vegas. Once Australia's fastest swimmer, Magnussen was 2 seconds outside his best, but still claimed $50,000 for competing in the drug-fueled event.
1: Sharky Sports Bar, your front row seat to live sport.
20: In sport, AFL clubs are preparing for tomorrow night's mid-season rookie draft, with Essendon having first pick. The league has given clubs until the end of today to list their lodgement decisions. And Stephen Crichton says he's good to go for this week's opening State of Origin against Queensland. The Blues centre has been battling a shoulder injury, but he says nothing will stop him come Wednesday.
19: I'm ready to go. Body's feeling good, so like I said, just very excited to strap up with the boys and be ready to go.
1: Take a bite out of the best decades, the 80s, 90s, Naughties. Your lunch break never sounded this good. 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
0: West Coast winds south to 20 knots, reaching up to 25 knots inshore. Seas to 1.5 metres, increasing to 2.5 metres inshore. Swell southwest to 3 metres. Central waters winds south to 20 knots, reaching up to 25 knots in the west. Seas to 2 metres. Swell southwest to 2.5 metres. Spencer Gulf waters winds north west to southwest to 20 knots, reaching up to 25 knots south of Port Neal to Port Victoria. Seas to 2 metres, decreasing to 1.5 metres. Swell south to south west below 1 metre, increasing to 1.5 metres south of Cow to Wallaroo.
1: 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Weather Watch.
0: Eastern Air Peninsula partly cloudy with a chance of showers. West to northwest winds to 25 kilometres per hour. Turning west to southwest and becoming light by tonight. Temps between 16 and 19 degrees. On the lower Eyre Peninsula, partly cloudy and a high chance of showers for the afternoon. West to southwest winds to 25 kilometres per hour. Turning south to southwest to 30 kilometres per hour. Temps around 18 degrees.
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12: Empowering Air is coming up on Friday, June 19 at 6:30 in the Lincoln Ballroom, raising funds for youth opportunities. 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

0: your Monday, 25th of May. The Biebs on the way with Daisy. 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

0: 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Katie Wright, Dynamite with you. 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
1: 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Now.
12: Hello, I'm Michaela Carr. Former Australian of the Year and MND advocate Neil Danaher has lost his battle with the disease. After being diagnosed in 2013, the 65-year-old ex-AFL player and coach raised more than $115 million for medical research. Danaher created the annual Big Freeze event in the AFL and once told the ABC he was taking the disease on.
13: I'm building a freeze army and we're coming after it. We're coming after it. And we're going to find a treatment, we're going to find a cure.
12: The Royal Commission into the Bondi Beach terror attack has heard that 11 people were shot within the first 29 seconds of the massacre. A total of 15 people were killed in the attack on December 14 last year. Queensland MP Bob Catter is calling for a shark cull following the death of a fisherman in far north Queensland. The 39-year-old man was attacked while spear fishing yesterday afternoon. The incident came just a week after another spear fisherman was killed by a shark off Perth. The federal government has paid Rex Airlines $4.8 million debt to regional councils across the country. The deal is part of the restructuring of the carrier and its sale transition to aviation group AirT. And the cost of sending a letter could rise again soon. Australia Post is backing a decision by the consumer watchdog to hike stamps from $1.70 to $1.85. Aussie Post says letter volumes are now at levels not seen in Australia since the 1930s.
1: Ampol Hallett Place. Best takeaway curries in town. Phone orders and takeaway.
12: In sport, a blow for Melbourne defender Jake Lever. He's failed his concussion test and won't travel to Alice Springs for this week's Demons match against GWS on Sunday. And Andrew Abdo has confirmed his time as NRL CEO is over. After 6 years in the job, he's decided to take up a position with Tennis Australia. Abdo says it's been an emotional day.
14: It's part of my DNA. 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
2: Eastern Eyre Peninsula partly cloudy with a chance of showers. West to northwest winds to 25 kilometres per hour. Turning west to southwest and becoming light by tonight. Temps between 16 and 19 degrees. On the lower Eyre Peninsula, partly cloudy and a high chance of showers for the afternoon. West to southwest winds to 25 kilometres per hour. Turning south to southwest to 30 kilometres per hour. Temps around 18 degrees.

0: afternoon, everyone. It is Will and Woody. I hope you're having a wonderful drive. It would be remiss of us not to mention Neil Danaher's passing just before we kicked off this afternoon. Super sad. A guy that fought for 13 years, Woods?
1: 13 years. I think he became public with having MND 13 years ago and then just dedicated his life to raising funds for MND. Big freeze at the G's, obviously a huge event, which happens this year, June 8.
0: Mm-hmm.
1: He's passed away today.
0: Mm.
1: Go to fightmnd.org.au, by the way, and go and buy beanies, get around MND, because he really was a great man, Neil Danaher.
0: Seems like it. I can't think of a single person who didn't think he was awesome. It's very rare that somebody after their football career, in this instance, obviously the AFL, for Neil, played, coached, very rare that they go on and their aura becomes greater after their career. And
1: very true.
0: They're undeniable in this instance that he blazed his way all the way to the finish. Pretty cool. Raised more than $100 million for the research of motor neurons disease. So
1: awesome.
0: You guys would know the name, I'm sure. There'll be lots of images and stories getting passed around, but none as good as Woody's sauna story with Neil Danaher, which we don't need to hear again.
1: I had a sauna with him.
0: To be fair, we don't need to hear it again.
1: He pounded the water on the steam, though. He really wanted it hot. He wanted it hot. Great man. Awesome
0: day. Yeah, it's a sad day, but I feel also there's a massive celebration there in what Neil brought to the world.
1: Absolutely. Show must go on, though.
0: Yes, the show must go on. Before you say what you're going to talk about up next,
1: okay.
0: We are doing the $1 million pop quiz here on Will and Woody, which means if you get on the air to play, you're going with a shot to win $1 million. That's pretty good going.
1: $1 million?
0: $1 million in an hour's time. How good's that? Pretty red hot. Annalise has got some gear going on with the guys at Muffin Break.
1: All right.
0: Good for you, AB.
1: Is that linked with $1 million?
0: No, not connected. I'm just going through it's on the show. I'm trying to bring the mood up.
1: Muffin Break, $1 million separate.
0: A little bit later on.
1: All right, okay.
0: A little bit later on.
1: I want to bring back ticket scalping. We'll talk about that later.
0: All right.
1: But up next.
0: Wow, plenty
1: happening. There's a lot going on.
0: What a show.
1: Don't go anywhere.
0: What a show.
1: Up next, have you been complimented by a doctor?
0: Yeah, sure. Oh, no. Actually, I think that's weird.
1: You've never received.
0: Let me think about it.
1: Because I got one.
0: Oh, wow.
1: I
0: look
1: got
0: at
1: one.
0: You.
1: And
0: love
1: I'll
0: that.
1: Tell you what
0: look
1: I'm going to be talking
0: you.
1: About it up next.
0: Look at you.
1: Couldn't be happier.
0: Wow, it's Will and Woody. Magic 89.9.

0: Will and Woody. Hey, if you missed the engagement live on the radio last week, the culmination of our swap meet, a $10,000 diamond engagement ring traded to from a psychology textbook.
1: Wow.
0: Over the course of 3 weeks. I'm sure you know what I'm talking about. You've heard the show before. We're going to replay that in about 15 minutes' time. One of the great recaps from Mark the Man, Daniel.
2: Oh, he's the best.
0: If you missed out on what was a massive moment.
2: He's the best in the biz.
0: It was a massive
2: moment. That music all through it. Get some tears, some chills. Now, Wilbur, let's talk about compliments from doctors.
0: Yeah.
2: Oh, my God. They are the best.
0: I spent a long time thinking about that. No, well, you said if I've had one, and I thought, you know, apart from, wow, that's bigger than I've ever seen from a few doctors, I hadn't actually had a compliment, and now I've remembered.
2: Okay, because they stay with you. And yeah. I'm actually interested, if you have ever received a compliment from a doctor that really, it just really stayed with you.
0: Yeah.
2: Because
0: yeah.
2: for me, yeah. I almost got a bit emotional.
0: Wow, that's really strange.
2: It was just like, this means the world to me that you've said that. And then the other thing is, you spend the entire weekend just saying like, hey, a doctor said this is bad, and no one cares. But you just go, anyone you meet, you tell them about it.
0: Yeah.
2: So it's Friday, Will. As you know, I regularly get the bloods done. I just like to stay on top of it. Get your bloods. You know what I mean? Get your bloods. So
0: there are other people that need to use the pathology service. I don't

0: around the country. I think that's worth flagging.
1: I don't
0: just so you can figure out whether or not you have or haven't got carrot anemia or whatever you call it.
1: Feeling
0: that gives
1: a bit
0: you
1: off.
0: That permanent orange glow.
1: I was feeling a bit off and I had to get the bloods done.
0: Right.
1: So I got the bloods done on Friday and just, you know, I obviously know what I'm doing. I've been there a number of times. Mm. We put the strap on the arm there, presented the arm, and the doctor had one look
0: at my arm
1: and she said,
0: great veins.
1: Great veins.
0: Yeah, nice. Yeah. Yeah.
1: And it took my breath away.
0: Is that right?
1: It just took my breath.
0: Great vein. You haven't heard that before?
1: And I had to hold back. I've never heard it before.
0: I hear it every time I give blood.
1: Well, this isn't a competition, Will.
0: Every time.
1: This isn't a competition.
0: They go, geez, look at that. Because I don't have better veins than you.
1: No, I've got much better veins than you.
0: I'd have better veins than you.
1: If I pump my arms a little bit,
0: we can both pump.
1: Look at that.
0: We can both pump.
1: Yeah, yours aren't popping.
0: We can both pump.
1: Look at mine. Okay, vein off later.
0: But I'd have better arteries. I'd have better arteries.
1: We're doing a vein off on the stories.
0: That's
1: great.
0: I think we need to go and give some blood and then they can tell us at the time.
1: My doctor said, great.
0: Well, no, good for you. I don't want to take it away from you. I don't want to take it away from you.
1: A bit emotional. It's not the only compliment I've received from a doctor because I realise that they do stay with you.
0: What else have you had?
1: So I was getting a whole bunch of measurements done at a doctor.
0: Yeah, what about the time that you thought you were dying and you had a pimple on your back?
1: That wasn't very complimentary. They couldn't have kicked me out of emergency faster. I've angered doctors as well, but let's focus on the positive ones.
0: Yeah.
1: A doctor was doing all...
0: What about the time when you had appendicitis and it turned out you had compressed gas?
1: Same thing, bit of anger from the doctor. Things around wasting his time, people are dying, all that kind of thing, right? The other compliment I received, though, a doctor was doing my measurements and the doctor at one point was just measuring my leg and just went, very long femur. And again, it was just like, thank you.
0: It's just so strange.
1: I didn't realize
0: why does it mean so much to you?
1: I think for me, if I really break it down,
0: I can see some tears coming.
1: If I really break it down, it's because doctors.
0: Here we go.
1: You believe compliments from a doctor because they're medical professionals and they wouldn't just throw out flippant compliments.
0: You've got a weird thing around this.
1: I never believe
0: you've got a weird
1: if anyone outside of a doctor compliments me, I'm just like, I don't believe you. I think you're trying to make me feel good.
0: Yeah.
1: When a doctor says something like, very long femur.
0: Is that why you kind of like, when we were kids, you used to come to my house like half an hour early so you could talk to my dad. You're just fishing for a compliment.
1: Showed him a number of my rashes.
0: You actually did. You would walk up to the house with just an issue.
1: Yeah. And then I'd say, have you seen my femurs? Get your tape measure out, Laurie. No. A compliment from your dad, also great.
0: Yeah, they do actually. I remember them.
1: They stayed with me
0: a couple of times, but they were good.
1: We'll get your compliment after the song.
0: Pretty deep, doesn't it? Yes.
1: We'll get your compliment after the song. Have you received a compliment from a doctor? It's really stayed with you.
0: That's a strange bit. Annalise, have you received one?
2: I have.
0: More time on the toilet than any other woman in this. Is that your calls up next? Will and Woody.
2: Crazy.
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0: It is Will and Woody, and I hope you're having a wonderful Monday drive home. Woodrow, the swap meet is right up next for everyone that missed out on it last time.
1: Right now, though,
0: yes.
1: Have you received a compliment from a doctor that stayed with you? It's my favourite thing now. I'm now going to book more doctor's appointments to just try and get compliments out of them.
0: Because you're already a real pain in the ass. You're a weight. You're a weight on the medical system.
1: No, I think it's just good to be on top of...
0: You are.
1: No,
0: surprised you didn't come up in Charmer's budget recently. They didn't give another $10 million just to cover your appointments. Serious.
1: No, it's fair. I've not got a problem. I'm a hypochondriac. I get it, but I'm working on it. Now, Annalise, you've received a compliment from a doctor.
2: Yeah,
1: I stay with you.
2: I have. I broke my wrist last year, and when I went to my recovery appointment, I had a really hot doctor.
0: Ooh.
2: And he said that I had healthy bones and I heal quickly.
0: Oh, yeah.
2: Yeah.
0: Oh, wow. Yeah, that's a real... Look at you.
3: You're
2: blushing. You are so hot. Oh, my God. I was like
3: bones.
2: Obsessed with him.
0: It doesn't need to be about him physically, though. Like, it's not about...
2: Yeah, but he thinks I'm healthy.
0: Yeah, right.
2: He thinks I'm really healthy? Okay.
0: The bones.
2: I'm healthy.
1: Now, I'll get your compliment a second.
0: No, I don't need to go to my...
1: No, I'm getting it.
0: I don't need it. I actually don't need to say it. It's not about that for me.
1: Yes, you do. It's important.
0: No, it's a little thing I just do.
1: You're doing reverse psychology.
0: Kept it for myself.
1: Mary.
0: It's all I need. Don't tell your secrets, guys. It ruins them.
1: Mary.
4: Good afternoon, guys. How are you going?
1: Oh, we're good. Thank you, Mary. You received a compliment from a doctor that stayed with you.
4: I did. A few years ago, I had to do a procedure and I needed to go under, and I met with my anaesthetist and he did all the final checks, and then he took my heart rate and then he just went white, and I went, oh, what's wrong? He goes, let's do that again. And then he did it again and he goes, there's something wrong. And I go, what's wrong? He goes, your heart rate is 40.
0: Wow.
4: It's really low. And I went, oh. And then he did again, it was 38, and then it went back up to 40. And then he goes, oh. And I go, look, he goes, you must be really fit. And I had baggy clothes. I go, yeah, I represented Australia in natural bodybuilding. I'm an athlete, marathon runner. And he went, oh, that explains it.
3: Oh, there we go.
4: There you go. And
3: love
4: he said
3: it.
4: He's never had that before. And he goes, you've got the massive clean bill of health. But then, yeah, don't ask me what it is today.
1: Beautiful, Mary. I love it.
0: You know, my compliment was the same. I was in emergency.
1: There you go. Here you go. What'd they say?
0: Got knocked off my bike.
1: Yeah.
0: Emergency doctor sat me down. Checked the pulse. Couldn't believe it.
1: Yeah,
0: checked it again. Put me up in the machine. And he said, mate, I think you've got the lowest resting heart rate of anyone I've ever met.
3: Bloody hell. Bloody hell. It feels good, doesn't it? It feels good.
0: It did. And then when I had the colonoscopy recently, same thing. They couldn't put me under. I can't believe it.
1: Just put your finger on your neck right now. Just let me know when it's beating.
0: I'll tell you.
1: Just go. Just do the beats for me.
0: Boom. Boom.
1: That's unbelievable.
0: That's it. No,
1: that's
0: seriously.
1: That's unbelievable.
0: It's 10 a minute for me.
1: That is unbelievable.
0: That's it. No, I'm borderline a god.
3: Boom.
1: Sarah, we'll sneak you in between heartbeats if we could, Sarah.
5: Hi.
1: You received a compliment from a doctor.
5: I have. I've done a few rounds of IVF, and when they do the embryo transfer, they've said that I have a nice cervix.
0: Nice.
1: Right.
0: Great cervix.
1: No more questions, Your Honour. Oh, wow.
0: That's great.
1: Will's heart almost stopped there. Let's go to Hayden.
0: Not at all, Sarah. Wowee.
6: Hey, you boys.
1: We're good, mate. Compliment from a doctor. This happened before surgery, Hayden.
6: Yes, another anaesthetist story. I had to go in for an emergency surgery on my finger. I nearly ripped it off at work.
1: That's true.
6: And... As I was going in, I was just cracking a lot of jokes and flirting with all the nurse girls and maybe even making a few passing jokes at some of the blokes about how handsome they are. And,
1: oh, yeah. Okay.
6: And when I got out and ended up having to go pay for the bill, the anaesthetist didn't charge me for the anaesthesia, and he claimed to the surgeon that I was one of the funniest, most laid-back patients he's ever had.
0: Come on, Aiden. I think that might have been happened when you were under, mate. Like, that might have been part of the anaesthetic, big fella. Oh, my God. Hey, have you missed the swap meet? The best of the swap meet. Where we got to a $10,000 ring and a diamond engagement ring proposal on the radio. It's up next on Will and Woody.
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0: It's Will and Woody. For the last 3 weeks, we've been trading every day with you guys on the radio, trying to swap Paris's old textbook and turn it into a $10,000 engagement ring. If you missed the journey, have a listen to this.
1: Will and Woody's Swap Meet,
2: where we turn your trash into treasure.
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3: First, we traded the textbook for a musical picture frame. Michael, we're gonna take the frame. We're taking the frame. You're now the happy owner of Abnormal Psychology, the book.
5: Awesome. I'm excited. Thank you.
1: And then
3: traded for
4: a 2015 MacBook Pro. It's fully functional. It's a bit old, but it's fully functional.
0: 2015, that's 11 years old.
3: Joy, we're taking the laptop, my friend.
4: Amazing.
3: No worries at all. I think it's a great trade.
6: That might have been a backward step.
1: And then
3: upgraded to a vintage film camera.
0: We're going the camera, Sam. We're going the camera.
3: Sam, what did you pay for the camera in 1985?
7: About $200-$300 for it.
3: That's a good buy.
1: And
4: got a couple of signed Taylor Swift CDs.
6: Here we go.
4: Two of them are from The Life of a Showgirl, and one of them is from the Tortured Poets collection.
3: Yvonne, what do you want to give us for the signed Taylor Swift CDs?
8: I've got this amazing snake, like it's a real python.
6: Cool.
8: And it's climbing up a real tree branch. 20 years ago, it was about $800, closer to $1,000.
6: Gee whiz.
3: So that's worth $5,000 now.
0: Yvonne, we'll take the snake.
8: Yes!
0: You're not taking it home, mate.
3: Just saying, I'll keep it warm. And then suddenly, what do you want to give us, David?
7: I want to trade you some scratchies that I was told to buy from a psychic that I've seen at a market last week.
3: Whoa, unscratched, David?
0: Oh, wow.
7: They're unscratched, yeah.
0: I think I know which one I want, and I think you know which one we want.
3: Should we say it at the same time?
0: Yeah, yeah.
3: Okay,
0: yeah,
3: three, two, one. Scratchies.
0: Yes!
3: Okay. Hey, David, we want the scratchies, mate.
7: Yeah, sweet
3: ass. Okay, you've got a snake.
6: Do we scratch the scratchies?
3: Or do we leave them unscratched?
6: We're effectively saying, who wants a piece of paper?
0: What would you like to offer for the psychic-endorsed scratchies?
9: I've got a signed limited edition by Michael Goddard. It's actually from Las Vegas.
10: Viva Las Vegas.
9: Probably worth $3,000-$4,000 at least.
3: Lee, you've just got yourself a handful of scratchies, my friend.
0: A limited edition print by artist Michael Goddard.
6: Yeah, I don't know who that is.
3: But we swap that for, drumroll please,
0: a diamond ring.
6: Unfortunately, though, it wasn't really the kind of ring Paris was looking for.
11: A big oval diamond.
6: Yeah, great.
3: It's good to know. So now we have to think outside the box or
6: the packet. Woody almost traded our ring for a potato chip that looked like a bird.
8: I pulled out a chip and it is in the shape of a bird. It's like Michelangelo etched it out himself.
3: I think deal. Because if it looks phenomenally like a bird, there are people that will want this. This is rare.
0: Reading a text here saying, you guys have plenty of time. Get more caller. Chip, no. Now, just traded a lesser diamond ring for $9,000 worth of new outdoor pavers woods.
3: So trade with us.
6: If your engagement fell through and you want to renovate your yard.
3: Eliza, you have just informed us that you're keen on the tiles and pavers.
12: Yeah.
3: And you are offering us, we've just seen a photo of this, an engagement ring.
12: Yeah.
3: Not.
12: I think it's a good deal.
3: But the relationship has broken down. And again, I'm really sorry to hear that. It must be hard because we're obviously talking very giddy and excited. Obviously, sorry about the breakdown of the relationship there, Eliza.
0: Yeah.
12: I rang you. It's all good.
0: That is true. At the end of the day, you did call us.
3: Eliza, we'll make the trade, Eliza.
0: Anywhere from $10,000 to $35,000.
3: Paris's partner,
6: who's also named Paris.
7: You've done it. This is unbelievable. Wow.
0: Well done, everyone. Well done, round of applause. Wow, what 3 weeks of trading. We could have a $30,000 check. From a psychology textbook.
3: We're freaks at this.
0: From a psychology textbook.
3: I know, mate.
0: What it was.
3: Unbelievable.
0: It was unbelievable.
3: We really got around ourselves there, didn't we?
0: I think you have to.
13: Yeah.
0: I think you have to.
13: You have to.
0: You know, you've traded from a textbook to a diamond ring.
13: Yep.
0: A $10,000 diamond ring. I think I said $30,000 diamond ring in the package. That was unverified. But what was awesome was the engagement, the proposal.
13: Yes.
0: Happened live on radio. And at least don't bring your mobile phone in the studio.
14: Get that out of here.
0: You can on the text ground. Who are you texting?
14: I was doing a work message.
0: I just don't believe that for a second. Let me see. Yeah,
14: I can't do that.
0: Oh, you locked it.
13: You're texting a boy.
14: No, I'm not. It's a work text message. Continue on. It's what makes so exciting. I want to hear the proposal.
0: We know the boy as well. We know the boy.
13: Texting a boy.
0: Don't.
14: I'm not texting a boy.
13: Don't text boys at work. Now, speaking of boys, if you just joined us, we traded a psychology textbook all the way to a $10,000 engagement ring for a guy called Paris. Mm. The following day when we got the engagement ring, we decided to do the proposal live on the radio show.
0: Genius plan, Woods. Genius plan. Live proposal.
13: Right. Great producing from everyone. That's as part
0: creme
13: of the
0: de la
13: team.
0: Creme commercial Thank radio you. Live proposal.
13: It really was. So... Oh.
0: We got us on out there. Good to hear. Well, Annalise's on her phone in here, so, you know, wouldn't be surprised if you guys had us out.
13: Switch on.
0: Switch on.
13: So anyway, the audio here is going to start off from the moment that we went to the restaurant where we knew Paris was. He was there with his girlfriend, also called Paris.
0: Yep.
13: So you'll hear in the package, we call the man Paris, Paris man. Anyway, we sneak into Genius. The toilets. Paris man comes to the bathrooms. This is all live on radio. And we had a little chat with him about the proposal, and then we showed him the ring for the very first time.
15: Have you thought about what you're going to say?
16: I have. I've practiced it. Hopefully I can get it out.
15: Okay. Do you want to see the ring, Paris man?
16: Sure.
15: Okay.
16: You want to see it?
15: Yeah. Show him the ring, Will.
16: Oh, wow. That's incredible, guys. Yeah, she's going to lose it.
15: Yeah, well, hopefully she won't lose it. Let's not lose it.
16: There you go.
15: I've worked very hard for that.
13: Great moment. I mean, you can hear the nerves on Paris.
0: Oh, yes, yes.
13: Anyway, yes. He ducks back into the restaurant. We then go upstairs next door where there was this beautiful white carpet set out, beautiful views of the city, the sunset. It was perfect. Flowers
0: covered
13: everywhere.
0: Covered in flowers.
13: Champagne on ice.
0: Candles.
13: Champagne on ice. So let's kick off the audio. If you did miss them, how about that violin? How about it?
0: He's in on the socials, by the way, Will and Woody, Instagram, TikTok, if you want to check this out for yourselves.
13: Yeah. But we'll kick off the audio again from the moment that the elevator doors open up and the proposal goes down.
15: All right, here we go. They're getting in the elevator now and they're about to come up.
16: Oh, it's coming. It's moving. Here we go. We're 30 seconds away, Australia, from
15: I'd say 10 seconds. 10 seconds away.
16: Oh, my God. It's
15: where? Here we go. Where 3, 2, 1. Elevator doors. Open. They're walking out. They're walking down the white carpet now. Wow, Paris can't get the smile off her face. God, you can hear how nervous she is. She looks great. Looks amazing. Paris man looks very nervous. What's he gonna say?
16: We're expecting us, were you? No doubt these past 2 weeks could only be more described as surreal, and that may even be more of an understatement than it is. I feel incredibly excited and blessed to be here with you right now. I would be honored to be your husband and you my wife.
15: Oh, wow, we've got tears. He's on my knee. He's on one knee.
16: He's got the ring.
15: He's doing it.
16: Paris, will you marry me?
14: Yes!
16: Oh, you make us.
14: It's creeping on what I think.
16: Oh, wow.
0: Beautiful stuff. What a moment. Hey, if you want to see the full proposal video, that's going to be on the socials. Will and Woody. Instagram, TikTok tonight. It's going to be great.
13: Great watch. Just pour a couple of glasses of champagne.
0: Well done. Well done to everyone, by the way, who was involved in that. Not just the back of house here, but more important, it sounds like we've got favourites, but more importantly, the people that actually swapped with us on the way to get a $10,000. We started with a textbook and we ended up with a $10,000 diamond ring. I don't know how many trades we made. Probably, Annalise, you'd know more than I would. How many trades did we make?
14: Nine
0: trades.
13: Was it only nine?
0: To everyone we swapped to, that was a massive, like, it's so cool. Yeah,
13: everyone who,
0: ten trades.
13: Everyone who called up and even offered something, you all contributed to a, like a dream proposal for Paris and Paris.
0: Absolutely. And as I said to you on the Nightwoods, even if we find out that they're brother and sister and they pawn the ring at a pawn shop to go and make some cash,
13: I'm not
0: even upset about that because that's just well played at this stage. They've done well.
13: Well done to the siblings.
14: Hey,
0: you're going to shot $1 million coming up in 15 minutes. It's Will and Woody.
1: It's Will and Woody.
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1: 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Only on Magic.
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30: Hi, I'm Radha Hussein. No luck for Aussie Isla Tomljanovic at the French Tennis Open overnight. She's lost her opening round match to American Katie McNally despite winning the first set and being up a break in the second. Tonight, Talia Gibson, Maya Joint and Emerson Jones are all in action. In the AFLW, the Swans have named Lucy McAvoy as their skipper for the 2026 season, with Sophia Hurley and Cynthia Hamilton named as vice-captains. And the Melbourne Vixens have joined the Thunderbirds on top of the Super Netball Comp after downing the New South Wales by 10 goals last night.
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0: soon, everyone. It's Will and Reddit. Will and Woody. Will and Reddit. My God. It is. It pretty much is, though. That's what it is.
1: Will's Reddit.
0: Beware. It's Will and Reddit.
2: It does feel like you replace me with Reddit sometimes. Why don't you call me when you're on the toilet?
0: You don't listen to my heart like Reddit does.
2: Oh, okay.
0: You don't. It's a safe place for me to go. Okay, so this is just the best of the internet, according to me, before you guys get a shot at $1 million. First one here. What does Jade Gresham offer to the Essendon Football Club?
2: Buzz.
0: What does he offer?
2: Just boring. Nothing.
0: It's a good question. Nothing. No, it's a good question. Worth thinking about for everyone. Okay.
2: A weird swipe at an Essendon player.
0: I don't like him.
2: I've buzzed you.
0: Here we go. This one from... So, did you know the first person in space is a guy called Yuri Gagarin? Now, Annalise does an excellent Russian accent. Give that to me in Russian, Annalise.
3: I don't know how to say
0: Yuri
3: that.
0: Gagarin.
3: Yuri Gagarin.
2: There you go.
0: Great Russian accent. And so he was the first person in space. So when he landed on Earth, mm-hmm. So he goes up to space.
2: Oh, when he returned
0: to Earth. And he came back.
2: Yeah.
0: He'd just sail off into the sunset.
2: Well, some of them stay on the International Space Station, man.
0: Some of them do, but they come back down.
2: Yeah.
0: So he comes back down. He lands back on Earth.
2: Yeah.
0: He had to ask where a phone was in order to let the Russian authorities know that he had landed on the Earth.
2: They weren't tracking him?
0: No, it was before they could track stuff.
2: What?
0: So he crash lands. He crash lands in the middle of about 7 kilometers above the Earth. He ejected. He planned to parachute to the ground, right?
2: Yeah.
0: A local farmer and his daughter observed this like meteorite thing coming down to the Earth.
2: Oh,
0: and then they see a parachute pop out. Apparently Gagarin said, when they saw me in my spacesuit, they just started running.
2: Fair enough.
0: Because they were like, oh my God. And then he told them, don't be afraid, I'm a Soviet citizen. Can I use your phone to call Moscow?
2: So he landed in Russia?
0: Yeah, he landed in Russia.
2: In Russia?
0: Yes.
2: Gets a phone.
0: Yes.
2: So he obviously memorized the number.
0: Well, I think you just call the operator and you'd be like, hey, it's Yuri Gagarin.
2: You wouldn't believe it, though. Can you imagine if you called the reception of NASA and you were like, hey.
0: No one's pranking the US. Pranking NASA going, hello, it's Yuri Gagarin. I'm back.
2: It's a great prank.
0: No one's doing that.
2: It's a great prank.
0: No one's doing that.
2: So he gets through and goes like, I'm back.
0: Yes.
2: Can someone come and pick me up?
0: Yes. Can you please come pick me up? I'm in the middle of it because they can't track him. Isn't that great? Did you find that interesting, Annalise? You
3: did.
0: I saw you. You're off with the... You're on your phone again?
3: I'm not on my phone.
0: No, you weren't on your phone. That's not fair.
3: That was actually interesting. I was trying to join the dots.
0: What dots?
3: Just like getting up to space and coming back down.
0: There's a lot of dots. Hey.
2: Takeaway.
0: No.
2: Great takeaway.
0: Can you up to space? Down. Wait, more questions. You've got questions. Come on. There's a few questions. No, come on.
3: What are you more of yours?
0: No, come on. You feel free to ask questions.
3: I'll ask questions.
0: Off air. We'll ask questions. Okay. Hey. This is a bit of audio that I've got. This is from the Academy Award, or the Golden Globes, I think.
2: Mm-hmm.
0: This is probably 10 years ago when Sofia Vergara first came on the scene. Have a listen. This is her.
4: I grew up in Barranquilla, Colombia, in a very traditional Catholic home. My father told me that if I ever did anything artistic, I was going to look like a hooker. Oh. I told him, with these huge boobs that I inherited from your mother, I already look like a hooker. I am Sofia Vergara, and I am an actor.
2: Right.
0: Isn't that
2: That's really funny. That's really funny. That's awesome.
0: Oh,
2: good on it.
0: Gave me a lot. Any questions there, Annalise?
3: What's a hooker? Nah, just kidding. I know what that is.
2: What is it?
3: I don't know.
0: No, you do know.
2: It's a derogatory term
0: for a sex worker.
3: Yeah.
0: So there you go.
2: Anything else from Reddit there?
0: Oh, I've got more. I've got more if you want another one.
2: No, I think we're done.
0: No, come on, I've got one more. No.
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11: Hello, I'm Michaela Carr. Former Australian of the Year and MND advocate Neil Danaher has lost his battle with the disease. After being diagnosed in 2013, the 65-year-old ex-AFL player and coach raised more than $115 million for medical research. Danaher created the annual Big Freeze event in the AFL and once told the ABC he was taking the disease on.
12: I'm building a freeze army and we're coming after it. And we're going to find a treatment, we're going to find a cure.
11: The Royal Commission into the Bondi Beach terror attack has heard that 11 people were shot within the first 29 seconds of the massacre. A total of 15 people were killed in the attack on December 14 last year. Queensland MP Bob Catter is calling for a shark cull following the death of a fisherman in far north Queensland. The 39-year-old man was attacked while spear fishing yesterday afternoon. The incident came just a week after another spear fisherman was killed by a shark off Perth. The federal government has paid Rex Airlines $4.8 million debt to regional councils across the country. The deal is part of the restructuring of the carrier and its sale transition to aviation group AirT. And the cost of sending a letter could rise again soon. Australia Post is backing a decision by the consumer watchdog to hike stamps from $1.70 to $1.85. Aussie Post says letter volumes are now at levels not seen in Australia since the 1930s.
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11: 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He's failed his concussion test and won't travel to Alice Springs for this week's Demons match against GWS on Sunday. And Andrew Abdo has confirmed his time as NRL CEO is over. 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
1: Weather Watch.
2: To tomorrow's forecast, and on the Eastern Eyre Peninsula, a partly cloudy one with a high chance of showers, most likely in late morning and afternoon, with some west to northwesterly winds, 15 to 20 kilometres per hour, tending northeast to southeasterly in the early afternoon, then becoming light in the late afternoon, with overnight temperatures tonight falling to around 8, with daytime temperatures tomorrow reaching around 16. Finally, on the Lower Eyre Peninsula, it's going to be a partly cloudy one with a high chance of showers, most likely in the morning and afternoon, with some northwest to southwesterly winds, 15 to 20 kilometres per hour, tending southeasterly, 15 to 25 kilometres per hour in the morning, with overnight temperatures tonight falling between 7 and 10, with daytime temperatures tomorrow reaching between 16 and 19.

0: are you having a wonderful drive home on your Monday afternoon? Hey, Woods, right now, I mean, this is crazy.
1: Crazy. It's madness.
0: Let's get a shot at $1 million. The $1 million pop
1: quiz. How have we snagged this?
0: Oh, it's actually a bit of backstory, so I don't want to bore you with
1: All right,
0: but, I went back and forth for a while. But look, we've got it, which is crazy. So, thanks to Deal or No Deal and Millionaire Hot Seat, weeknights from 6:30 on Channel 10, you guys have a shot at $1 million. So, you know, ordinarily when you play Australia's Easy Quiz, it's $1,000. I suppose you could say that this is 1,000 times better, Woods.
1: Ooh,
0: 60 wow. seconds as well is the new format of the quiz. You answer 10 questions. Pass if you don't know. Obviously, we'll come back if we have time. If you get them all correct, you win the $1,000 cash, which is what we guarantee you in Australia's Easiest Quiz.
1: Yeah.
0: But regardless of whether you win or not, you will go in with that shot to win $1 million.
1: So, Maddie, right now, Maddie, you've got a shot to win $1 million.
2: So good. Can't wait.
1: That's extraordinary.
0: Locked and loaded. Locked and loaded. Yep. She's got to do, it's extraordinary.
1: That is unbelievable.
0: She's got to do her quiz though. So this is now for a chance at another 1,000.
2: Okay.
0: I don't know what is going on.
1: Hang on.
0: A show that had no money. We are cashed up to the eyeballs.
1: That's awesome. I love swimming in it.
0: It's crazy.
1: So Maddie's playing for $1,000 now. Same rules as Australia's Easiest Quiz, except we've doubled the time. So it's easier.
0: Yeah, Annalise, were you in charge of that?
3: No, I wasn't, but I love it.
0: Were you in the room?
3: Actually, wasn't in this room.
0: Yeah, right.
3: I was in a different room, but I love it. Give the listeners another chance.
0: Give them a shot.
1: Maddie, take your time.
0: Give them a shot.
1: We've doubled the time.
0: Doubled the time.
1: But the same amount of questions.
2: Cool.
0: Okay, that's here we go, Mads. Are you ready?
2: Ready, yep.
0: How many female prime ministers has Australia had?
2: One.
0: Who is the lead singer of U2?
2: Pass.
0: A soft serve cone at Macca's will set you back how much?
2: 30 cents.
0: Which talk show host gave away cars to her entire studio audience?
2: Oprah.
0: True or false? Tyra Banks was a Victoria's Secret angel.
2: Pass.
0: Which pop star is dealing with fan complaints over his concert staging at the moment?
2: Harry Styles.
0: Before he focused on acting, The Rock was a professional in which sport?
2: Boxing.
0: Over the weekend, which mega couple sat courtside at the basketball as the Cleveland Cavaliers took on the New York Knicks?
2: Pass.
0: What's the name of the magazine in the Devil Wears Prada movie?
2: Pass.
0: Elsa Pataky is married to which superstar actor?
2: Pass.
0: A few passes in here, Mads.
2: Yeah.
0: I think I'm going to go through these. Not my choice. I think we'd all like to move on. I think we all know.
1: I play along.
0: Okay. Lead singer of U2 is Bono.
2: Yeah.
0: So you passed on that one, or Bono, depending on who you speak to.
1: How much is a cone setting you back these days?
0: I think the original advertising was for 30 cents. I think it might be up to 50 cents now.
1: Oh, Jesus.
0: Can be up to $1.30.
1: $1.30 for a soft serve?
0: Yeah, I think if you get the trimmings.
1: Sure.
0: Tyra Banks, you passed on the true or false question. Now, I hate to bring up your quiz technique, Maddie, but my old science teacher used to say, just have a crack at a true or false. You've got 50-50. If you don't know the answer, don't pass.
1: Yeah.
0: It was true. It was true. Yes. Tyra Banks, Victoria's Secret angel. You knew that was.
1: No, I thought that was false. I did.
0: Before he focused on acting, The Rock was a professional, you said, in boxing. Turns out close. Wrestling.
1: Close.
0: Wrestling.
2: Close.
0: Not really wrestling. The fake wrestling, WWE. Travis Kelce, you got the Runway magazine.
1: She didn't get that. So Travis Kelce was...
0: Sorry about that.
1: He was sitting front row at basketball.
0: He was sitting front row, Travis Kelce with Taylor Swift at the Cavs versus the Knicks.
1: Right.
0: First round of the Eastern playoffs.
1: No, the Knicks. The Knicks are looking good.
0: Love that Brunson action. Runway magazine is the magazine from The Devil Wears Prada. And Elsa Pataky is married to Chris Hemsworth. I think you got that right at the end there. Congratulations. So, look, Maddie, at the end of the day, not $1,000, but you're still in with a shot to win $1 million.
2: Awesome.
0: Pretty good. Deal or no
1: deal.
0: And Millionaire Hot Seat weeknights from 6:30 on Channel 10. I feel like I spent just as long doing the corrections as I did the quiz there.
1: It's worth it, I reckon. It's worth it. We all play along in the car, mate. We want to know the answers. Including I sat there and I was like, I want to know. If Tyra Banks is in the Victoria's Secret.
0: Oh, stop it.
1: No.
0: Stop it.
1: I want to know who was courtside.
0: Woody knew that Tyra Banks was Victoria's Secret model, didn't he?
3: I don't know. No.
1: Look, I passed. What question was it?
0: Oh, you're showing me up your workings.
1: Yeah, I'll pass.
0: Question five. Magic 89.9.

0: Good afternoon, everyone. It is Will and Woody. I hope you're having a wonderful, wonderful drive home on your Monday. I've got some Post Malone tickets to give away. Call us if you're currently in a genuine dilemma. And now, look, the reason I'm asking that is because I would like to try and solve some people's dilemmas.
1: Okay.
0: If we can.
1: You are good at this. You can be good at this. You're very rational.
0: I'd like to set up a you versus me scenario.
1: I'm also good at it.
0: Yeah, I think you are as well. Mm-hmm. So people can choose either you or me to solve the dilemma.
1: If you don't want to offend someone, come to me. Like, I'll find a way around it.
0: Yeah, great. Okay, cool. Well, look, you're an amazing fence sitter.
1: Oh, yeah. Live on it.
0: Now, the reason we're doing this, or the reason I want to do it, is because Kim Kardashian, this story makes no sense to me. But basically... Yeah, I might go to Annalise on this one. So, Annalise, are you feeling confident on this, or would you like me to go to someone else? You want to go somewhere else?
2: Maybe go to Liv.
0: You want to go to Liv?
1: Look at the handballing.
3: Wow,
1: look at the handballing.
3: Have a look.
1: Does anyone know the story?
0: So there's a new Netflix doco called The Crash.
1: Yeah.
0: Right, now, Liv, you're not coming on air, mate. Here we go. Hang on a sec. Liv, turn your mic on. It's okay.
2: Oh, hi.
0: There you go. G'day. So, Kim Kardashian was contacted from a woman in prison.
2: Mm-hmm.
0: During this doco called The Crash. Is that right?
2: Correct.
0: Okay.
1: Why is the woman in prison?
4: I can answer that.
1: Okay, here we go.
0: A bit of a team effort. Love it.
1: Why is she in prison?
5: All right, so there's this girl, Sharilla. She was sentenced to 15 years to life in prison after prosecutors argued that she intentionally drove her car into a wall, killing her boyfriend and his best friend.
0: Oh. Wow. Tone shift.
1: So she's in prison for that because they proved that she deliberately did it.
5: Well, the case is being explored in the Netflix documentary.
0: Whoa! It's called The Crash.
5: Correct.
1: Good naming.
0: So she's in prison and she calls Kim K.
5: No, there's a phone call.
0: Yes.
5: That's featured.
0: Yes.
5: Where you can hear her asking whether Kim K would represent her.
0: She wants that.
1: Oh, because Kim's done her law. She did her law studies, didn't she?
0: She hasn't passed the exam. She failed it for the third time.
1: But despite all of this
2: I put the story in there for you.
0: Yeah, I know. I'm actually looking at it. There's more highlighted than not, if I'm honest.
2: Well, it's all really important.
0: It's hard to know what to read here.
1: Did you look at the story before coming on?
0: You know I do a lot of prep.
1: Do we have audio?
0: For this show.
1: Do we have audio?
0: We've got audio
1: call?
0: Of the phone call.
1: Look at me throwing But
0: before we get to the phone call.
5: Yeah, yeah.
0: So is she, can I ask a couple of questions here? Because, you know, despite all the highlighting being excellent, Liv, does she think that Kim Kardashian's actually going to support her? Like, are they mates or she's just a total punter?
2: Well, because, so this phone call was leaked after the documentary is getting media attention. So she's like, oh, maybe she's seen it now because it's going viral. And she's hoping that she'll be like, oh, a poor innocent girl. I will get her out of jail because that's Kim Kardashian's modus operandi to get innocent people out of jail.
1: Oh, wow. Oh, that's right. No, she's done it before.
0: Love that.
1: Yes, she has. She's put her weight behind people before that she wants to get out of jail. Nice, guys.
0: Well, I mean, if Liv hasn't read the sheet, we're all cooked, eh? And good work, modus operandi. Put it out there. Nice. Very good. The MO.
1: Can we have the audio of the call?
0: Yes, let's get the phone call.
1: Yeah.
6: Maybe Kim Kardashian theme. That's the only thing that might be good about the whole media thing. Maybe Kim will see it. I don't know. You have to figure out because I'm real nervous and I want Kim Kardashian to be my lawyer. Kardashian passed the baby bar. She's a lawyer.
7: Yeah,
6: she gets innocent people out of jail. Tell her I buy all her skins and I only wear skins.
1: That's right. That's really funny.
0: Pretty amazing. Pretty amazing.
1: So is Kim going to do it?
0: I don't think so. She's not a lawyer. No. I mean, like, for starters, she's not a lawyer.
2: No, she came out and she said, a source apparently said that she defends innocent people and this case is not within her focus, i.e. she's not innocent.
1: Whoa.
0: She also didn't pass the bar exam. She failed three times. The first time she blamed ChatGPT, the second time she blamed her psychic. And she's flunked for the third time. No comment.
1: You're kidding.
0: Yeah, no, she's done.
1: Really
0: so she can't do it. But either way, what I would love to do right now, you guys have got that opportunity. Call a couple of celebs.
1: You and me.
0: You and me.
1: Yeah. Here we go.
0: And we'll solve your dilemmas right now.
1: You've got a law degree?
0: I've got a law degree.
1: I've got an exercise.
0: No blame here. ChatGPT when I did it.
1: I've got a
0: business
1: degree.
0: No, yeah.
1: I do, mate. Majoring in sports management. I do. I'll bring in my degree. I'll bring it in with distinction. I'll bring it in.
0: Right up next, give us a call. If you've got a dilemma, we'll all bring in our degrees. It's Will and Woody.
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0: 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Now, the reason we're giving these away was I've asked if you've got a genuine dilemma to call the boys like Kim Kardashian. It was, but like, there was an attempt, there was a thought to call Kim Kardashian from jail that's on this Netflix documentary called The Crash. There's great audio of the woman actually talking about the fact that she wanted to call Kim to get her to defend her. Should we hear that? Nah, we've heard it.
1: So I would get Kim Kardashian to represent me. I think she's like, she'd be powerful and strong.
0: I think the whole point of the rule of law is that it doesn't matter how powerful or how strong you are, you've got to win, like your argument's got to work. And given that she's failed the bar exam three times and blamed ChatGPT for one of them and a psychic for the other one.
1: Yeah, it doesn't look
0: good. I'd probably just pay a lawyer, I reckon, someone who does it properly.
1: Fair point.
0: But let's go through. I think it's going to be a you versus me scenario. We'll just make it a little bit fun.
1: No one will choose me.
0: We've only got 30 seconds to go. Nah, let's rotate. You go Amanda and then I'll take Steph.
1: But that's not fair on Amanda.
0: What do you mean?
1: That's not fair on Amanda.
0: You're up, mate.
1: No, but hang on. Amanda,
0: you call. You're in prison. Oh, you're in prison, all right? You call Woods.
2: Yep.
0: Okay.
1: Amanda, hang on. No, hang on. Yep. I'm not forcing the decision. Who would you want to give you advice, me or Will?
2: I don't care. Rock, paper, scissors for it. I just want to get out.
1: All right, I'll take you.
0: Love that.
1: I'll take that.
0: All right, so you've got the length of the Law and Order music to deliver your Amanda, to get your question out and for Woods for you to solve it. It's got to be quick.
1: Okay. What's your dilemma, Amanda?
2: I'm in a current position. I've been at for 6 months, brought over by a friend, pays really well. They're at a new job, offered me a new job there, pays even better.
1: Yep.
2: Do I stay where I am because I really love it, or do I go for the money?
1: Cash. Money talks, Amanda. Simple. End the music. Follow the cash, mate. Follow the cash. No dramas. You won't regret that. I reckon, you know, otherwise, 5 years, 5 or 10 years, you're sitting there going, gee, I'm loving this, but...
0: Most people go, I followed this for the money, but my heart's not in it.
1: Chase the cash.
0: Okay. Great.
1: Chase the cash.
0: Okay, we just faded Amanda down. Can we go back to Amanda?
1: Amanda, you happy with that, Amanda?
0: How do you feel about that, Amanda? Amanda?
2: I'm going for the cash.
1: Lock it down.
0: All right, let's go. All right, Lauren, you've got me. You've got the Law and Order music to give, and I've got to give you my help in the 35 seconds or however long this is. So you ready to go?
3: Ready.
0: Okay, off you go.
3: Okay, so I have an Afterpay addiction, and I need to know, how do I get rid of the Afterpay addiction and how do I tell my husband?
0: You haven't told your husband. Christ. Okay,
3: no.
0: They're two separate things. All right, Afterpay addiction, replace addiction with addiction. So get addicted to something else that's going to take your money.
1: Easy, Will.
0: Fitness.
1: Will.
0: Get addicted to fitness. Spend your money on a gym membership.
1: There you go.
0: And then tell your husband, spend some of your other money on a counselling session. Then you've got no money to pay the Afterpay. And then you sit him down in a counselling session. You go, look, mate, I spent all my money on a gym membership because I'm looking hot. And now,
1: Excuse me. Sorry, this sounds like a lot of work.
0: I'm trying to help you, Lauren. There's a lot going on there.
1: You're absolutely
0: nowhere. You haven't told you. How much do you owe?
3: $1,000.
0: That's a lot. And what's the interest on the Afterpay?
3: I don't think you pay interest if you make the payments on time. You don't pay interest.
0: No. But I'm saying you haven't paid them on time, right?
3: No, I'm paying them on time, but then as soon as I pay them, I'm back to doing it again.
1: Hey, Lauren, my advice would be quick and it'd be simple. We're currently giving you guys the chance to win $1 million. Just win that.
0: Win that. You walk away.
3: I'm trying. I'd rather win Post Malone.
0: You know what you need to do, Lauren?
1: Then you sell them.
0: I think the great Robin Williams once said this. What you need to do is you need to go online, you need to buy one of those... like fat zappers that like they used to strap to your tummy, those silly ones you used to buy on TV.
1: Yeah.
0: Strap that to your head, turn it on full, and then yell at yourself in the mirror, I shouldn't buy stupid shit on the internet.
3: I need that.
0: I think you do. You just need to get to that point.
1: Are you buying the zapper with Afterpay though?
0: She's doing it all on Afterpay.
1: Lauren, you've got the Post Malone tickets.
0: Hey, we've sold it again. Take your husband to the kid.
1: Tell him there.
3: Yes, that's brilliant.
0: Yes.
1: Now, don't you sell those tickets, though. Don't you?
3: I won't. I'll be going. I love it.
1: I want to see photo evidence.
3: Thank you
0: Speaking of selling tickets, I think you're in for trying to put forward a case for scalping up next, Woods.
1: Bloody oath. I think we need to bring scalping back. And that's a good reason why, and everyone's going to agree with me. They'll be picketing, saying, bring back Scalpine, Woody for PM.
0: We've said a lot. Let's cross the line. Magic 89.9.

0: afternoon, everyone. Will and Woody, I hope you're having a wonderful Monday.
1: We need to bring back ticket scalping.
0: Yes, I don't condone this.
1: So those that don't know what ticket scalping is, basically, this is illegal now. I want to say that, like, it's illegal, and I'm not necessarily saying that you should go and partake in this illegal activity. I'm just saying we should make it legal again. So scalping is you buy tickets that you know are going to be in high demand, and then you sell them for a higher price, often at the front of the event.
0: Well, okay. I think that's like a very, you know, 1990s style ticket scalping. These days, it's normally just online.
1: We'll bring back the 1990s.
0: You sell them on various websites and whatnot.
1: Okay, well, I'm not interested in that. I think it should still be illegal to sell them for a higher price online. I want to bring back the people that are outside events that are selling tickets for high prices. And let me tell you why, Wilbur. As a dad,
0: They were selling. The reason this is also a massive issue is because you can't verify the tickets that they're selling at the front. So they're selling fraudulent tickets, and then people would spend a lot of money on fake tickets.
1: That's the risk you take.
0: Okay.
1: And it would have been a risk that I would have been willing to take yesterday.
0: Okay.
1: Because, Wilbur, I caught the train with my daughter.
0: Yeah.
1: All the way to the netball. We were pumped. First time going
0: Which
1: to
0: netball?
1: The netball. The Vixens v. the Swifts.
0: Why are you doing this? She hated the footy?
1: No, she didn't love the footy. So Rem's getting, she's getting right into her ball sports.
0: Oh, yeah.
1: But at the moment, I take her to the pub a lot and we watch the AFL.
0: Yeah.
1: And we go to the AFL. She hasn't actually seen professional women play sport.
0: Okay.
1: At this stage, right? Okay. So I was like, I like netball as well. And I was like, Rem, I'm going to take you to the netball. And I was talking to her and I was like, this is girls playing netball. So we're going to go and watch girls play. And it's funny. I didn't realize that would be quite an exciting moment for her. Because to that point, the only professional sport she's seen is actually been guys.
0: Oh, fascinating.
1: Like, okay, this is great. We're going to go to the netball. And I was talking it up big time. I got like a little, I made a little hoop out of paper and I was like, this is how netball works. Works. You can't run with the ball. You got to get it in the hoop, etc. Building it up. The one thing I didn't do was organize tickets.
0: Why not?
1: That's just not me.
0: You thought you just go and get a seat?
1: Just rock up.
0: Wow.
1: Just rock it. It usually works out for me.
0: You're an idiot.
1: So we caught a train all the way into the netball. We were pumped. I was explaining to her what a...
0: In what world are you taking a three-year-old to something that you don't have a ticket for?
1: Do it all the time. That's honestly every weekend.
0: But that's worst case scenario is you get there and you don't have a ticket and the thing that you've promised them for a whole week you can't do.
1: Yeah.
0: That's why you get a ticket.
1: And that's why ticket scalping needs to come back. Because we caught the train there. We walked. It would have been a kilometre and a half from the train station, carried her the whole way. Me explaining to her what a vixen was. It's like a fox. And we were doing vixen faces to each other. We even had a photo. We had a photo in front of the arena where we were both being vixens. Right? Send that to mum. Dad's killing it. Go to the box office and I say, two tickets, please. And she laughed and goes, completely sold out.
0: Oh,
1: and I was like,
0: my God.
1: Not a problem. I was like, we'd just love some merch. So where's the merch place? And she was like, you've got to have a ticket to get in to buy the merch. And I was like, oh, I promised merch as well. So then from that point, we did a lap.
0: And this is where, so hard to listen to, isn't it?
1: This is where the scalping comes into it. So I did a lap of the arena and I was
0: looking for a scalper.
1: Just looking for two dudes in leather jackets. You know, hold their tickets. Who wanted it? I would have paid.
0: To the netball.
1: I would have paid.
0: No one's scalping tickets.
1: Well, they
0: to the netball,
1: should.
0: Mate.
1: Well, they should, mate. Bring back the scalpers because where Remy and I found ourselves was we went back to the train station where there were just floods of people coming in and I was like, Rem, right, we're just going to play here in the grass. This is bad. I'll put my hand up and say this is bad parenting. All right? I'm going to make that very clear. Okay. But I was panicked and I really wanted to go to this game. And at that point, I was still telling her that we were going. And I said to her, just watch everyone coming out of the train station. If someone falls over and it looks like maybe they're really badly injured, let's go over and help them and then ask them if they still want their tickets.
0: I thought you were going to say, let's go over and rob them.
1: I said, anyone takes a stack, we go over, we help them, and then we say, hey.
0: So hang on, how is that going to work out? So I've just gone off the train, I've fallen over.
1: Hey,
0: you okay?
1: Oh my God, you look
0: really...
1: Yeah,
0: no, I'm fine actually, thanks mate. Yeah, it's all good. Thank you.
1: Are you sure you still want to use your tickets?
2: 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Will and Woody driving you home. 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

0: Will and Woody, hope you're having a great drive home. Woodrow, we're going to get out of here. Before we do that, we're putting our post-show meeting on the air.
1: Yeah,
0: it's a time saver for us, I'll be honest. It's one less meeting, and apparently it's entertaining when we kind of have a go at each other.
1: I think it's good. Let's feedback.
0: Have a go. Aggressive.
1: Let's not frame it like that. I think constructive feedback. Let's talk about you on that in that regard.
0: Yeah.
1: 45 minutes ago, look, you were driving a spot about Kim Kardashian being demanded by someone in jail to represent her.
0: Yeah.
1: Now, Will, you didn't know anything about the story.
0: Didn't care.
1: You can't say like, yeah, guys, I've got this hot gear on this story.
0: I didn't actually say that.
1: You just got the producers to do the bit.
0: That's their job. I've been asking a lot, like, what are they doing? And I was like, you know what they should do? Just read us the story on air and then we come up with the bit.
1: Now I'm going to ask Liv. Now, Liv, you sent Will the story with highlighted bits?
2: Yep.
0: Did you read it? A lot of highlighting.
1: Did you read it?
0: No, that's not the point. See, the way I work...
2: it's not the point because there's stimulus, right?
0: I'm not going to... I don't care about Kim Kardashian. She sucks.
1: She's a loser.
0: Why are we talking about her? Because I thought there was something fun about people calling us with their dilemmas and we solve them on the radio.
1: That was fun.
0: We had a lot of fun doing that.
1: But the bit beforehand, I just want
0: to be able to go, Kim Kardashian's been called during some boring Netflix doco called The Crash. Woods, let's take some calls from people and solve their... That's the good bit.
1: You should have done that.
0: Because then I get in trouble and they're like, you don't know the story, you know, which is tough.
1: Okay. Oh, Annalise.
3: Is that your job?
0: What's my job?
3: Is that your job to know what you're talking about?
0: No, it's not. If it is, we're going to do it for you. Yeah.
1: Here we go.
0: You guys can take my job. It's tough being in the spotlight, though.
1: It's hard.
0: It's a double-edged sword, guys.
1: What's the hardest bit?
0: Oh, you know, you can't go out in public.
1: Yeah, people take photos of you, shopping basket.
2: That's true. Every time we're out on the street together, you're wearing sunglasses just in case.
0: people that work under you expect cash from you, give outs, these sorts of things. It's tough. It's really hard. Anyway, look, at the end of the day, I apologise for that. Good night.
1: It doesn't sound like you apologise for that.
0: I don't care.
1: Ah, cramp.
0: Good. That's karma. That's a bit of some sort of deserve that. I think you do deserve that.
1: I know.
0: You've had a shocking show.
1: Oh, haven't I been on fire?
0: You've had a shocking show.
1: No, I've been on fire. Bring up one bad moment. Don't. Now tomorrow we're scratching a scratchy live.
0: Yes.
1: Now, that's a hot sell. That's a really hot sell.
0: That's a bit that we've been following along for a while.
1: And a psychic.
0: The psychic indoor scratchies.
1: Yes, that this scratchy
0: psychic
1: will,
0: indoor scratchies.
1: They will definitely win. That's what they've said.
0: Yes.
1: So we're gonna scratch that tomorrow on the show. So we'll see you.
0: Another shot at $1 million tomorrow.
1: Probably should have led with that.
0: Yep, which is very, very exciting.
1: Yes.
0: Looking forward to tomorrow. Annalise, we'll see you in.
3: Yeah, I'm so excited.
0: No notes from you.
3: Now you can go to the toilet like you've been needing to go for ages.
0: Oh, huge. You actually do need to go.
1: No, I went. I went at 5.
0: Oh, that's impressive.
1: Yeah.
0: It's quick. I'll see you guys tomorrow.
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16: It's been a long day. Must be time to crack a chat GNT with Georgie.
17: You want a wine? Grab one. Doesn't matter what time of day. 10 a.m.?
18: Absolutely.
17: Rip in.
18: Even if you're driving the kids to school.
16: And Tom.
18: Mel had a night away.
17: By herself?
18: Yeah, this. And this is the thing I want to get into because a lot of people are like, that's weird.
17: When you're married to Tom, maybe it's not weird.
16: Cheaper than therapy and way less professional.
19: Yes, that's right. Back again for another week. It's ChatGNT. Cheers, guys.
17: Cheers.
19: You know, I saw a bottle of mum in the fridge here.
17: Did you?
19: Yeah.
17: That's not normally
19: Should
17: there.
19: Should I grab that?
17: I could get sacked for that.
19: Worth it. Crazy flavour combos. What do you have? What's a bit weird that you eat?
17: Yeah, you know I like, and I can't have it often because my kids are allergic to peanuts, but a bit of peanut butter with honey on top.
19: Peanut butter sandwich, honey, and like a fresh tall glass of cold milk. Like I'm eight. I love that.
17: Oh
19: it's
17: God.
19: So good.
17: I was not expecting
19: so
17: you to
19: good.
17: Say
19: it must be like thirst quenching.
17: Oh, mate, I love milk.
19: Well, there you go. Why are you laughing at me? Why are you laughing at me for drinking milk?
17: Because you're 40 and I just didn't expect you to say a cold glass of
19: milk. Okay, is there an age limit for milk?
17: Oh, that's a good question.
19: Massive show coming up. Today, guys, we've got Great or Grow Up, our favourite game.
17: Yeah.
19: Yep.
17: Also, 3-hour parenting. I want to talk about that. There's a...
19: sounds great.
17: She's, yeah. I don't think you can just choose to do it. But that's what we're going to discuss because that's what someone does and I'll tell you all about her and we can talk about that.
19: All right. Let's get into it.
17: This is ChatGNT, just a bit of fun banter for your Monday night.

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2: So there's a famous kind of millionaire. She's worth about 350 mil now. Emma Greed. And a lot of people are like, who dat? But the reason she's got quite famous is because she's just released a book. So She is the co-founder of Skims, which is Kim Kardashian's brand of shapewear and loungewear.
3: Yep.
2: And the co-founder of Good American, which is Khloe Kardashian's thing. So those girls are kind of the faces of the brands, and they made it look like it's my brand. But
3: she's the back.
2: She's the brains. Behind it. So Skims, the actual concept was Kim's idea, and then Emma helped her bring it to life. And her husband is also a co-founder, so they work together.
3: Yeah.
2: They have four kids. The youngest are twins who are like four. And
3: oh, wow. That'd be busy parents, right?
2: Very busy. And she's English, but I think they live in America now. But she's got houses everywhere because she's got 350 million bucks.
3: 350 million.
2: Because those companies are worth a billion. Good American has now hit a billion as well. And Good American, she actually came up with that name. So she's a bit more involved in that. But Khloe is the face of it. Anyway, she's got a podcast now. Everyone's got to play a podcast. Hi. Aspire with Emma Greed, and she interviews founders and, you know, business people. So it's a business podcast. And then the book she released because a lot of people ask her, how did you get to where you are? She's 43 years old, four kids.
3: Very successful.
2: Killing it.
3: Yeah.
2: And it's like, how do you do it? So she thought, I'm going to put it all in a book.
3: Right.
2: She kind of came from East London, single mum, you know, worked full time, four girls, dropped out of school at 15.
3: Wow.
2: Yeah.
3: So these entrepreneurs kind of are born to do it, right? They don't really go to a lot of school.
2: No, she tried to go to college. She dropped out. Like, she just worked her way up, which just shows you.
3: Yeah.
2: You know.
3: I don't think Richard Branson did much schooling.
2: A whole bunch of, mate, you and I are like the random ones that actually finished. and I actually have a bachelor's degree. There you go. Never use it.
3: No, never use that.
2: She has been doing the press for the book and being asked lots of questions, and she has said that she is a maximum 3-hour mum on the weekends. And everyone's blowing up. They're like, what do you mean?

0: firstly, yes. And that's BS. How do you do that?
1: Well, so she's got the money to outsource.
0: That's true. That's why. And she has now spoken out a bit about it, trying to explain what she means. So firstly, during the week, she's always like, I leave the office at 5 o'clock no matter what, because I like to do bed and bath time. I'm like, what?
1: Who likes doing that?
0: But she has a chef.
1: I love these rich idiots. Like, it's a pleasure to do, wow, I just had a little bath with my kid. And then, yeah, but that's the hardest part of the day when you've been with them for 12 hours.
0: Yes.
1: That's the end of the day when you want to get things done and yes. they're at their worst.
0: But on the weekends, the 3-hour parenting is weird.
1: Yeah.
0: Because it's like 3 hours is so short. I get maybe like 7-hour parenting out of a 12-hour day.
1: Totally.
0: Maybe those other hours they are fully with themselves or they've got a babysitter because you're going out.
1: If they're young though, if they're like two-year-olds, you can't.
0: The youngest of four.
1: Right.
0: Which is still...
1: still bloody young.
0: Yeah.
1: They want mummy, mummy, mummy.
0: Oh,
1: right?
0: Totally. Max makes a Lego thing and wants to show me. Like it's...
1: Sorry, darlings. Mummy can't be with you. I've got skimware to make. Yeah. What is this? At $350 million, I'd pull up stumps.
0: Oh, yeah.
1: That's enough for me. I'd sell it.
0: Isn't it interesting?
1: I'd retire and I would just live in the country and not bother with work. Do you want another work email?
0: Still,
1: you really want to deal with that shit?
0: She loves it. She's still five days a week in the office, which I totally believe. And she just is a workaholic and just loves it, loves it, loves it. But then has popped out these four kids and somehow makes it work. And every other parent is reading this going, yeah, I can't really make that happen.
1: No. It's hard to relate. Really is hard to relate.
0: And if you had 350 mil and I did, I still think we'd spend more than 3 hours on a weekend.
1: I reckon so.
0: Yeah,
1: because
0: like
1: you
0: that's
1: would be,
0: what's weird.
1: I would just travel the world with the kids.
0: Yeah.
1: Like you just go and...
0: chuck them in a kids club, go hit on the bar. Not idiots.
1: Yeah.
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3: Around the world. My sister.
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3: Nah, not my boyfriend. We'll probably break up. I'd really want to take my bestie. She's more fun.
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3: What's the etiquette here? I didn't do it. I didn't go through with it because it's pretty weird.
2: Okay.
3: But it shouldn't be weird. It should be a compliment. So I don't know where I was, maybe a restaurant or the gym or something like that. Someone walked past and like they had the nicest cologne.
2: Oh.
3: Smelt really good. I'm a big smell guy. I like nice smells. But you know, like I notice them. This person walked past, this guy, and I was like, shit, that's good. I want to know what that is.
2: Where were you, by the way?
3: I think I was at gym. So I think he just had a shower.
2: Yeah.
3: And walked out. He was walking out of the door.
2: Uh-huh.
3: So he was fresh and clean. And I was like, I want to know what that is because I want it.
2: Mm.
3: I want to smell like that. That's amazing. That was like top five colognes.
2: Wow.
3: I ever smelled. It's probably like, you know,
2: Links Africa.
3: This is elite. What is it? What's the etiquette? You cannot go up to a stranger and go, hey, mate, sorry, this is a bit weird.
2: Mm.
3: I smelt you as you walked past.
2: So it's a bit strange because you're a bloke doing it to another bloke.
3: It's even worse if it's a bloke to a girl, right?
2: Well, yeah, that's weird because why does a bloke want to go and buy Gucci Bloom? You know what I mean? Like, there's my sense.
3: Maybe it suits my delicate palate. I don't know.
2: Maybe. I do have mates that wear men's cologne and they're girls.
3: There you go.
2: They like that.
3: Tess, I reckon.
2: Actually, I don't know. She would.
3: Yep.
2: She
3: text
2: would.
3: Text her now, I reckon. Definitely put money on Tess or Moose, probably.
2: Oh, yeah, they'd love it.
3: Classic. Or if you said, hey, sorry to stop you. This sounds weird, but I noticed you walk past. Smelt great. I'm looking for a perfume for my wife.
2: Oh.
3: Could you please let me know? Yeah. As I'm smelling her up.
2: Look, I think it would have been, there's so many like scenarios where if you were on your own and you said to that bloke, hey, I really like your smell. I want to know what it is. Can you tell me?
3: I want you to be on me. I love it.
2: You said that.
3: Can I rub up against you just for a bit?
2: I would like to smell like you. Can I please rub up against you?
3: Can I please rub up against you? Look, if you know the person, that's fine. I've actually worked with the bloke.
2: Here we go.
3: So I rooted him. He smelled that good. I had to root him.
2: Was it Jack who was
3: Yeah,
2: he
3: was.
2: Before?
3: He was actually.
2: Oh,
3: yeah.
2: God, okay.
3: I worked with him every day.
2: Yeah.
3: And he came in and he was like, mate, you smell like $1 million. What is that?
2: That's fine. Perfect. That's how you do it. If you're at a restaurant or at a gym and a guy walks past and smells good and you say, oh, that smells really good. What is it? That's a bit weird.
3: I noticed your smell.
2: And actually, if you were kind of coming out of the change rooms together.
3: Hand in hand. I should have just noticed when we were getting dressed.
2: I didn't notice that before, after. Yeah, okay.
3: Yeah, it's all misty from the showers and stuff. So we're saying it's okay the way you do it.
2: The location and...
3: Location matters.
2: Location and how well you know them.
3: Yeah, and how you ask it.
2: Yeah. Complete random, at a restaurant, you're on your own, they're on your own. It's weird.
3: Okay, if you're listening,
2: you cannot do it.
3: Try it this week.
2: Oh,
3: try it and see how you go.
2: Okay.
3: I think you could get away with it.
2: Yes.
3: You're not creepy, so I think you could get...
2: Oh, I don't notice other people's smells unless they smell bad.
3: Really?
2: Yeah. So I'm never like, oh, that's a nice smell. I'm like, oh, they stink.
3: I'm the opposite. Yeah.
2: Happy with the stinky people?
3: I love them. I will never know that scent now because I chickened out. I was too scared ask the strange man what cologne
2: he
3: uses.
2: Get back to that change room and you wait and
3: I'm
2: find
3: there,
2: him.
3: Mate. Every Friday, don't worry about it.
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4: The Port Lincoln Council has opened applications for this year's Sport and Recreation Grants. 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And upgrade works have begun on the Civic Park Playground in Whyalla.
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0: it's time for Great.
1: I think it's great.
2: I think it's great.
3: So great.
0: Or grow up.
2: Grow up.
1: Grow up. You need to grow up.
0: Yes, that's right. Great or grow up. I'll take you through a couple of topics and we need to decide once and for all if it's great. Or grow up.
4: Yeah.
0: A few new ones this week, and we're going to get some callers.
4: Oh, fun, because we're in a proper radio studio now.
0: So we can do that.
4: So we can do it easily. Yeah. Yeah.
0: We can pretend to be on radio. This week, I've got, and I've noticed this because I've had to do a bit of work, and I've started having to bring a backpack.
4: Oh.
0: And God, I look dorky.
4: Yeah.
0: So middle-aged men wearing backpacks.
4: Oh, it's specific, so it's not backpacks in general.
0: No, I think chicks can pull it off. Like, if you've got a little backpack. You got a little backpack?
4: I got a little backpack. That's because I get sore shoulders. So
0: you're getting old as well.
4: Yeah, but I just think that's years of carrying. In the 90s, no one had backpacks. Everyone had the side bag.
0: Side bag,
4: yeah. With textbooks. There were no computers and things.
0: Yeah.
4: So my shoulder, I have one shoulder that's slumped.
0: But that's probably from your huge kids, right? You've got one big one.
4: They're helping to even it out.
0: Oh,
4: you know what I mean?
0: Yeah.
4: On the other side.
0: True.
4: Yeah, Max is a big unit. But
0: that's from carrying your wallet.
4: I don't have any money, guys. I spent it all on a house.
0: Yeah, right.
4: Told you that. Okay, so middle-aged men wearing backpacks. For me, it's hard because I want to say grow up because it's really unsexy.
0: It's so unsexy. It's an ick, probably.
4: But it's also practical.
0: How am I going to carry my things around if I need to go and work?
4: Yeah.
0: Would you say that a satchel, side satchel's better?
4: Oh, but they're a bit.
0: A bit what, mate?
4: A bit. How you going as well? Look, I'm going to say it's great. I'm going to say I think it's fine.
0: Yeah, look, I think
4: not great.
0: It's like acceptable.
4: It's acceptable. It's hard. It's not great, and it's not grow up.
0: You know
4: it's
0: what
4: acceptable.
0: It is? It's completely grown.
4: Mm.
0: It's grown because you don't care how you look.
4: Yeah,
0: it's practical. You got to get your stuff somewhere.
4: Uh huh.
0: You need your supplies, you need your hat, your water bottle, your sunscreen. That's a very grown-up thing to do, so it's great.
4: Yeah, that's true. All right, well, should we ask one of our long-time listeners, Leon?
0: Yep.
4: Hey, Leon.
5: Hey, guys. Look, I have a lot of thoughts, okay?
4: Okay.
5: Clear your schedules. The double-strap backpack, definitely grow up for me. It's like throwback, okay. School, high school, like Dork Central. I can't allow it. Anyone over 21, put them on a child sex registry, okay, because that is just not going to happen.
4: He said that, not us.
5: I got an option here, crossbody backpack, the crossbody triangular.
0: Yeah.
4: What?
5: Little triangular. You can still pop your sunscreen, your water and stuff. You probably can't put, like, a full laptop or anything, but it's, like, smaller.
0: So,
5: and it just seems a bit more casual, like, yeah, whatever, crossbody strap, so, I'm cool, it's fine. No big deal. Don't make a scene, guys.
0: Well, I think
5: no
0: that's trying too hard. So is that like a bum bag, but that's cross, like
5: like a bum bag on steroids, and it goes over and crosses your body. But, I mean, that's if you want to do, like, a casual weekend thing. And then the weekday, mate, I've rocked in the satchel. I've got the leather satchel and
0: you are a middle-aged man.
4: Where are you going with a leather satchel on a weekday? What's happening?
5: On the bus into the city. I'll have you know.
0: Wickham Street.
5: I'm very grown up, and so you got to grow up
4: and get a satchel.
5: A little funny story about the satchel. I got it from someone who turned out to be a psycho ex-girlfriend.
0: Oh, yeah, I gave you my satchel, yeah.
5: Tom gave it to me because he couldn't stand the sight of it.
0: Yeah.
5: Because it was
4: bad vibes, bad
5: chapter in his history, thanks, Mars. I'm enjoying that satchel very much.
0: It's weird since I gave you that, like, terrible things have been happening to you and your family and you've been visited by ghosts and ghouls, right?
5: It is definitely cursed, it is a cursed satchel, but it's so roomy.
4: Thank you, Leon.
5: Anytime.
4: This is ChatGPT, just a bit of fun banter for your Monday night.

0: We're not saying you should judge, but Jonty and Tom probably will. This is Chat GNT.
1: You got a tidbit for the...
2: Oh, yeah, Chat GNT. I got a tidbit. I know you love a titty bit.
1: Love a titty bit.
2: How's this for a headline?
1: Here we go.
2: Woman loses 10 years of memories after she pooed with excessive force.
1: What? This is such... Where are you getting this stuff?
2: This is real sources, mate.
1: 10 years of memories down the toilet.
2: The drain. I know, and that's one mega poo. I mean, come on. See, this is the thing. It's like, it's a bizarre medical case that sounds almost unreal. A woman in Hong Kong, I don't know why that's important, reportedly lost around 10 years of her memory following intense straining caused by severe constipation.
1: So I wonder if she's had a little stroke. Because did you know pressure does that?
2: Well, that's what I'm thinking. Wouldn't giving birth be more pressure?
1: Yeah.
2: And be severe straining? Unless that's one hell of a poo. That is a
1: real
2: clogger.
1: I don't know if that's going to cut your memory or... But, I mean, if you've got another
2: How's your memory lately?
1: So bad. I wonder if this can't pay a car registration. I forgot I had a car.
2: Is your other car regoed?
1: Yeah. Chummy did say, what about the other one? I was like, well, it's under your name, mate.
2: That's your job, mate. Doctors believe the episode was linked to a rare condition known as transient global amnesia. It can be triggered by extreme physical strain. It temporarily disrupts blood flow and oxygen to the brain. So she's just fully given it all of her might and it's cut off the blood to her brain.
1: That's so weird. Yeah, you wonder if pushing out a baby could do the same thing, or maybe because it's a different hole. Can't.
2: Although most of her long-term memory returned after receiving medical care, the specific period surrounding the incident remains completely blank.
1: And is it the 10 years from that date backwards? So if you've from got a nine-year-old kid, you're like, who are you?
2: I went to the toilet. I don't recognise my kids.
1: Yeah, what? What's this house? Who are you and who are these kids?
2: Yeah.
1: I wonder if she's having a bit of a
2: laugh. You're calling bullshit on this?
1: Yeah,
2: you're calling
1: shit. She's gone, I'm going to do a really big poo and then get out of stuff.
2: And this is the one she's taken her extra half an hour on the toilet to get away from the kids.
1: Yeah.
2: She's really gotten away from the kids.
1: Wow.
2: Yeah. So don't strain, guys. And if you learned something today, give us a like, share, subscribe.
1: There's your health warning.
2: There's your health warning, guys. Check it all out. And we'll see you on the next one, guys.
1: Yeah, guys. And that's a wrap for Chat GNT, our first week here on the radio. 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
1: Have you received a compliment from a doctor that's really stayed with you?
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4: Just go. Just do the beats for me.
1: Boom. 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
1: That's it.
3: Boom. 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
1: Have you received a compliment from a doctor that's really stayed with you?
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1: 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Yeah. Checked it again. He said, mate, I think you've got the lowest resting heart rate of anyone I've ever met.
3: Bloody hell.
4: It feels good, doesn't it? It feels good.
1: I did.
4: Put your finger on your neck right now. Just let me know when it's beating.
1: I'll tell you.
4: Just go. Just do the
1: it
4: beats
1: goes,
4: for me.
1: Boom. Boom.
4: That's unbelievable.
1: That's it.
4: Boom.
1: Boom.
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0: Hey, it's Brendan Woody. You're either up early or up late. And welcome to the show. I mean, this is probably the best of the worst bits from the week. I keep saying that. It's not the best of the worst. It's the best of the best. I mean, we consider this stuff to be good, surely.
1: It's just incredible. It's absolutely incredible.
0: I don't think it's incredible.
1: No, it's amazing.
0: No, I wouldn't have thought it's incredible, but this is
1: the best stuff you will have ever heard.
0: I think this is the best cut of Will and Woody that you're going to hear.
1: Nah, it's better than that. Raise the bar. So I would say power nap now. All over, power nap.
0: Why nap?
1: Just a quick power nap because you want to be up and about for when our best bits start.
0: They're starting now.
1: Well, you got a song. You get 3 minute power nap and then game on, baby.
0: All right. Well, yeah.
1: Will and Woody. Magic 89.9. Pass for money.

0: sleep? It's Will and Woody keeping you up.
1: The culmination of our swap meet, a $10,000 diamond engagement ring traded to from a psychology textbook.
2: Wow.
1: Over the course of 3 weeks. I'm sure you know what I'm talking about. You've heard the show before. We're going to replay that in about 15 minutes' time. One of the great recaps from Mark the Man Daniel.
2: Oh, he's the best.
1: If you missed out on what was a massive moment.
2: He's the best in the biz.
1: It was a massive
2: moment. That music all through it. Get some tears, get some chills. Now, Wilbur, let's talk about compliments from doctors.
1: Yeah.
2: Oh, my God. They are the best.
1: I've had one. Sorry, I spent a long time thinking about that.
2: It's my time.
1: No, well, you said I've had one, and I thought, you know, apart from, wow, that's bigger than I've ever seen from a few doctors, I hadn't actually had a compliment, and now I've remembered.
2: Okay, because they stay with you. And yeah. I'm actually interested, 131065 is our number. If you have ever received a compliment from a doctor, that really, it just really stayed with you.
1: Yeah.
2: Because
1: yeah,
2: for me, yeah, I almost got a bit emotional.
1: Wow, that's really strange.
2: It was just like,
1: oh,
2: this
1: God,
2: means
1: the
2: world to me
1: you.
2: That
1: oh,
2: you've said
1: look
2: that.
1: At you.
2: And then the other thing is, you spend the entire weekend just saying like, hey, a doctor said this is bad. And no one cares. But you just go, anyone you meet, you tell them about it.
1: Yeah.
2: So it's Friday, Will. As you know, I regularly get the bloods done. I just like to stay on top of it. Get your bloods. You know what I mean? Get your bloods. So
1: there are other people that need to use the pathology services around the country. I think that's worth flagging.
2: I don't
1: just so you can figure out whether or not you have or haven't got keratinemia or whatever you call it.
2: Feeling
1: that gives
2: a bit
1: you
2: off.
1: That permanent orange glow.
2: I was feeling a bit off and I had to get the bloods done.
1: Right.
2: So I got the bloods done on Friday and just, you know, I've obviously know what I'm doing. I've been there a number of times. Mm. We put the strap on. On the arm there, presented the arm, and the doctor had one look at my
1: veins.
2: Arm, and she said,
1: "Great veins,
2: great veins."
1: Yeah, nice. Yeah.
2: And it took my breath away.
1: Is that right?
2: It just
1: really? Wow.
2: Took my breath.
1: Great veins. You haven't heard that before?
2: And I had to hold back. I've never heard.
1: I hear it
2: before.
1: Every time I give blood.
2: Well, this isn't a competition, Will.
1: Every time
2: this isn't a
1: they
2: competition.
1: They go, "Geez, look at that!" Because I'd have better veins than you.
2: No, I've got much better veins than you.
1: I'd have better veins.
2: Okay,
1: than
2: if
1: you.
2: I pump my arms a little bit,
1: we
2: like,
1: can both
2: have
1: pump.
2: A look at that.
1: We can both pump.
2: Yeah, yours aren't popping.
1: We can both pump.
2: Look at mine. Okay, vein off later.
1: But I'd have better
2: sexy.
1: Arteries.
2: Sexy.
1: I'd have better arteries.
2: We're doing a vein off on the stories.
1: That's
2: great.
1: I think we need to go and give some blood, and then they can tell us at the time.
2: My doctor said. Great.
1: Well, no, good for you. I don't want to take it away from you.
2: A bit emotional. It's not the only compliment I've received from a doctor because I realise that they do stay with you.
1: What else have you had?
2: So I was getting a whole bunch of measurements done at a doctor.
1: Yeah, what about the time that you thought you were dying and you had a pimple on your back?
2: That wasn't very complimentary. They couldn't have kicked me out of emergency faster. I've angered doctors as well, but let's focus on the positive ones.
1: Yeah.
2: A doctor was doing all
1: that. What about the time when you had appendicitis and it turned out you had compressed gas?
2: Same thing, bit of anger from the doctor. Things around wasting his time, people are dying, all that kind of thing, right? The other compliment I received, though, a doctor was doing my measurements and the doctor at one point was just measuring my leg and just went, very long femur. And again, it was just like, thank you.
1: It's just so
2: strange. I didn't realise
1: why does it mean
2: proud.
1: So much to you?
2: I think for me, if I really break it down,
1: see some tears coming.
2: If I really break it down, doctors.
1: Here we go.
2: You believe compliments from a doctor because they're medical professionals and they wouldn't just throw out flippant compliments.
1: You've got a weird thing around this.
2: I never believe.
1: You've got a weird
2: if anyone outside of a doctor compliments me, I'm just like, I don't believe you. I think you're trying to make me feel good.
1: Yeah.
2: When a doctor says something like, "Very long femur,"
1: is that why you kind of like? When we were kids, you used to come to my house like half an hour early so you could talk to my dad. You're just fishing for a compliment.
2: Showed him a number of my rashes.
1: You actually did. You would rock up to the house with just an issue.
2: Yeah. And then I'd say, have you seen my femurs? Get your tape measure out, Laurie. No. A compliment from your dad, also great.
1: Yeah, they do actually. I remember them.
2: They stayed with me
1: a couple of times, but they were good.
2: We'll get your compliment after the song.
1: Pretty deep, doesn't it?
2: Yes. We'll get your compliment after the song. 131065, though.
1: Okay.
2: Have you received a compliment from a doctor that's really stayed with you?
1: That's a strange bit. Annalise, have you received one?
3: I have. Yeah,
1: have?
3: I have.
1: More time on the toilet than any other woman in there. We'll take your calls up next. 131065, Will and Woody.
3: Crazy.
0: It's Will and Woody. 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Incidentally, we don't talk to Steve anymore. Magic.
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0: late or up early? It's Will and Woody keeping you up.
1: Woodrow, the swap meet is right up next for everyone that missed out on it last time.
2: Right now, though,
1: yes.
2: 131065 is our number. Have you received a compliment from a doctor that stayed with you? It's my favourite thing now. I'm now going to book more doctor's appointments to just try and get compliments out of them.
1: Because you're already a real pain in the ass. You're a weight. You're a weight on the medical system.
2: Oh, I think it's just good to be on top of...
1: You are. I'm surprised you didn't come up in Chalmers' budget recently. They didn't give another $10 million just to cover your appointments. Serious.
2: No, it's fair. I've got a problem. I'm a hypochondriac. I get it, but I'm working on it. Now, Annalise, you've received a compliment from a doctor.
3: Yeah,
2: I stay with you.
3: I have. I broke my wrist last year, and when I went to my recovery appointment, I had a really hot doctor.
1: Ooh.
3: And he said that I had healthy bones and I heal quickly.
1: Oh, yeah.
3: Yeah.
1: Oh, wow, dude, that's a real... Look at you.
4: You're blushing.
3: So hot. Wow. Oh, my God. I was like obsessed with him.
1: It doesn't need to be about him physically, though. Like, it's not about...
3: Yeah, but he thinks I'm healthy.
1: Yeah, right.
3: He thinks I'm healthy? Okay.
1: Bones.
3: I'm healthy.
2: Now I'll get your compliment a second.
1: No, I don't need to go to my...
2: I'm getting it.
1: I don't need it. I actually don't need to say it. It's not about that for me.
2: Yes, you do. It's important.
1: No, it's a little thing I just do.
2: You're doing reverse psychology.
1: Kept it for myself.
2: Mary.
1: It's all I need. Don't tell your secrets, guys. It ruins them.
2: Mary.
5: Good afternoon, guys. How are you going?
2: Oh, we're good. Thank you, Mary. You received a compliment from a doctor that stayed with you.
5: I did. A few years ago, I had to do a procedure and I needed to go under and I met with my anaesthetist. And he did all the final checks and then he took my heart rate and then he just went white. And I went, oh, what's wrong? He goes, let's do that again. And then he did it again. And he goes, there's something wrong. And I go, what's wrong? He goes, your heart rate is 40.
1: Wow.
5: It's really low. And I went, oh. And then he did it again. It was 38. And then it went back up to 40. And then he goes, oh. And I go, look. He goes, you must be really fit. And I had baggy clothes. I go, yeah, I represented Australia in natural bodybuilding. I'm an athlete, marathon runner. And he went, oh, that explains it.
4: Oh, there we go.
5: There you go. And
4: love
5: he said
4: it.
5: He's never had that before. And he goes, you've got the massive clean bill of health. But then, yeah, don't ask me what it is today.
2: Beautiful, Mary. I love it.
1: You know, my compliment was the same.
2: Well,
1: I was in emergency.
2: There you go. Here you go. What'd they say?
1: Got knocked off my bike.
2: Yeah.
1: Emergency doctor sat me down, checked the pulse, couldn't believe it.
2: Yeah,
1: checked it again, put me up in the machine, and he said, mate, I think you've got the lowest resting heart rate of anyone I've ever met.
4: Bloody hell. It feels good, doesn't it? It feels good.
1: I did. And then when I had the same thing when I had the colonoscopy recently, same thing. They couldn't put me under. I can't believe it.
2: Just put your finger on your neck right now. Just let me know when it's beating.
1: I'll tell you.
2: Just go. Just do the beats for me.
1: Boom. Boom.
2: That's unbelievable.
1: That's it. No,
2: that's
1: seriously.
2: That's unbelievable.
1: It's 10 a minute for me.
2: That is unbelievable.
1: That's it. No, I'm borderline a god.
4: Boom.
1: Boom.
2: Sarah, we'll sneak you in between heartbeats if we could, Sarah.
6: Hi.
2: You received a compliment from a doctor.
6: I have. I've done a few rounds of IVF, and when they do the embryo transfer, they've said that I have a nice cervix.
1: Nice.
2: Great.
1: Great cervix.
2: No more questions, Your Honour. Oh, wowee.
1: That's great.
2: Will's heart almost stopped there. Let's go to Hayden here.
1: Sarah, wowee.
7: Hey, you boys.
2: We're good, mate. Compliment from a doctor. This happened before surgery, Hayden.
7: Yes, another anaesthetist story. I had to go in for an emergency surgery on my finger. I nearly ripped it off at work.
2: That's true.
7: And as I was going in, I was just cracking a lot of jokes and flirting with all the nurse girls and maybe even making a few passing jokes at some of the blokes about how handsome they are. And,
2: oh, yeah, okay.
7: And when I got out and ended up having to go pay for the bill, The anaesthetist didn't charge me for the anaesthesia, and he claimed to the surgeon that I was one of the funniest, most laid-back patients he's ever had.
1: Come on, Aiden. So, I think that might have been happened when you were under, mate. Like, that might have been part of the anaesthetic, big fella. Oh, my God. Hey, have you missed the swap meet? The best of the swap meet. Where we got to a $10,000 ring and a diamond engagement ring. Proposal on the radio. It's up next on Will and Woody.
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0: and they're working. It's Will and Woody keeping you up.
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0: Will and Woody's Swap Me.
2: Where we turn your trash into treasure.
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4: a 2015 MacBook Pro. 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It's a bit old, but it's fully functional.
1: 2015, that's 11 years old.
3: Joy, we're taking the laptop, my friend.
4: Amazing.
3: No worries at all. I think it's a great trade.
6: That might have been a backward step.
1: Then upgraded to a vintage film camera.
3: We're going the camera, Sam. 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Sam, what did you pay for the camera in 1985?
7: About $200-$300 for it.
3: That's a good buy.
4: Got a couple of signed Taylor Swift CDs.
6: Here we go.
4: Two of them are from The Life of a Showgirl, and one of them is from the Tortured Poets collection.
3: Yvonne, what do you want to give us for the signed Taylor Swift CDs?
8: I've got this amazing snake, like it's a real python.
6: Cool.
8: And it's climbing up a real tree branch. 20 years ago, it was about $800, closer to $1,000.
1: Gee whiz.
3: That's worth $5,000 now.
1: Yvonne, we'll take the snake. Yes! You're not taking it home, mate.
3: Just saying, I'll keep it warm.
1: And then suddenly, what do you want to give us, David?
9: I want to trade you some scratchies that I was told to buy from a psychic that I've seen at a market last week.
3: Whoa, unscratched, David?
1: Oh, wow.
9: They're unscratched, yeah.
1: I think I know which one I want. I think you know which one we want.
3: Should we say it at the same time?
1: Yeah, yeah.
3: Okay,
1: yeah,
3: three, two, one. Scratchies.
1: Yes!
3: Okay. Hey, David, we want the scratchies, mate.
9: Yes, sweet
3: ass. Okay, you've got a snake.
6: Do we scratch the scratchies?
3: Or do we leave them unscratched?
6: We're effectively saying who wants a piece of paper.
1: What would you like to offer for the psychic-endorsed scratchies?
10: I've got a signed limited edition by Michael Goddard. It's actually from Las Vegas. Viva Las Vegas. Probably worth $3,000-$4,000 at least.
3: Lee, you've just got yourself a handful of scratchies, my friend.
1: A limited edition print by artist Michael Goddard.
6: Yeah, I don't know who that is.
3: But we swap that for, drumroll please,
1: a diamond ring. Unfortunately, though, it wasn't really the kind of ring Paris was looking for.
11: A big oval diamond.
6: Yeah, great.
3: It's good to know. So now we have to think outside the box or
6: the packet. Woody almost traded our ring for a potato chip that looked like a bird.
8: I pulled out a chip and it is in the shape of a bird. It's like Michelangelo etched it out himself.
3: I think deal. Because if it looks phenomenally like a bird, there are people that will want this. This is rare.
1: Reading a text here saying, you guys have plenty of time. Get more caller. Chip, no. Now, just traded a lesser diamond ring for $9,000 worth of new outdoor pavers woods.
3: So trade with us.
6: If your engagement fell through and you want to renovate your yard.
3: Eliza, you have just informed us that you're keen on the tiles and pavers.
12: Yeah.
3: And you are offering us, we've just sent a photo of this, an engagement ring.
12: Yeah.
3: Not.
12: I think it's a good deal.
3: But the relationship has broken down. And again, I'm really sorry to hear that. It must be hard because we're obviously talking very giddy and excited. But obviously, sorry about the breakdown of the relationship there, Eliza.
1: Yeah.
12: Okay, I rang you. It's all good.
1: That is true. At the end of the day, you did call us.
3: Eliza, we'll make a trade, Eliza.
1: Anywhere from $10,000 to $35,000.
3: Paris's partner,
6: who's also named Paris.
13: You've done it. This is unbelievable. Wow.
1: Well done, everyone. Well done. Round of applause. Wow, what 3 weeks of trading. We could have a $30,000 check. From a psychology textbook.
3: We're freaks at this.
1: From a psychology textbook.
3: I know, mate.
1: What it was.
3: Unbelievable.
14: It was unbelievable.
3: We really got around ourselves there, didn't we?
1: I think you have to.
3: Yeah.
1: I think you have to.
3: You have to.
1: You know, you've traded from a textbook to a diamond ring.
3: Yeah.
1: A $10,000 diamond ring. I think it was a $30,000 diamond ring in the package. That was unverified. But what was awesome was the engagement, the proposal.
3: Yes.
1: Happened live on radio. And if you missed it, we'll play it for you up next.
3: Great moment.
1: Hot bit.
3: Great moment.
1: Did you say it, AB? The proposal?
14: I loved it.
3: Did you cry?
14: I got a little teary, yeah.
3: Of course you did.
14: Yeah.
3: Of course you did. I'm a girl,
14: of course I did.
3: Well, boys can get teary as well.
14: Yeah, I love that.
1: Don't tease, Stereotype.
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1: Recapping what we've been doing over the last 3 weeks, Woods, which is, at least don't bring your mobile phone in the studio.
2: Get that out of here. Throw it on the ground.
1: Who are you texting?
3: I was doing a work message.
1: I just don't believe that for a second. Show me. Let me see. Yeah,
3: I can't do that.
1: You locked it.
2: You're texting a boy.
3: No, I'm not. It was a work text message. Continue on. It's not been so exciting. I want to hear the proposal.
1: We know the boy as well. We know the boy.
4: Texting a boy.
1: Don't.
3: I'm not texting a boy.
2: Don't text boys at work. Now, speaking of boys, if you just joined us, we traded a psychology textbook all the way to a $10,000 engagement ring for a guy called Paris. Mm. The following day when we got the engagement ring, we decided to do the proposal live on the radio show.
1: Genius plan, Woods.
2: Great producing from everyone.
1: That's creme de la creme commercial radio live proposal.
2: It really was. So.
1: You got us on out there. Good to hear. Annalise's on her phone in here, so, you know, wouldn't be surprised if you guys had us out.
2: Switch on. So anyway, the audio here is going to start off from the moment that we went to the restaurant where we knew Paris was. He was there with his girlfriend, also called Paris.
1: Yep.
2: So you'll hear in the package, we call the man Paris, Paris man. Anyway, we sneak into the toilets. Paris man comes to the bathroom. This is all live on radio. And we had a little chat with him about the proposal, and then we showed him the ring for the very first time.
5: Have you thought about what you're going to say?
6: I have. I've practiced it. Hopefully I can get it out.
5: Okay. Do you want to see the ring, Paris man?
6: Sure.
5: Okay.
6: You want to see it?
5: Yeah. Show him the ring, Will.
6: Oh, wow. That's incredible, guys. Yeah, she's going to lose it.
5: Yeah, well, hopefully we won't lose it. Let's not lose it.
6: There you go.
5: I've worked very hard for that.
2: Great moment. I mean, you can hear the nerves on Paris.
1: Oh, yes, yes.
2: But anyway, yes. He ducks back into the restaurant. We then go upstairs next door where there was this beautiful white carpet set out, beautiful views of the city, the sunset. It was perfect. Flowers
1: covered
2: everywhere.
1: Covered in flowers.
2: Champagne on ice.
1: Candles.
2: Champagne on ice. So let's kick off the audio. If you did miss them, how about that violin? How about it?
1: He's in on the socials, by the way, Will and Woody, Instagram, TikTok, if you want to check this out for yourselves.
2: Yeah. But we'll kick off the audio again from the moment that the elevator doors open up and the proposal goes down.
7: All right, here we go. They're getting in the elevator now and they're about to come up.
5: Oh, it's coming. It's moving. Here we go.
2: 30 seconds away, Australia. From
7: I'd say 10
2: proposal.
7: Seconds. 10 seconds away.
5: Oh, my God. It's
7: where? Here we go.
5: Three, two, one.
7: Okay. Elevator doors. Open.
5: They're walking out. They're walking down the white carpet now. Wow, Paris can't get the smile off her face. God, you can hear how nervous she is. She looks great. Looks amazing. Paris man looks very nervous. What's he gonna say?
6: We're expecting us, we're. No doubt these past 2 weeks could only be more described as surreal, and that may even be more of an understatement than it is. I feel incredibly excited and blessed to be here with you right now. I would be honored to be your husband and you my wife.
5: Oh, wow, we've got tears. He's on my knee. He's on one knee.
7: He's got the ring.
5: He's doing it.
6: Paris, will you marry me?
3: Yes!
5: Oh, you make your sleep.
3: Oh. Beyond what I expected.
7: Oh, wow.
1: Beautiful stuff. Mm. What a moment. Hey, if you want to see the full proposal video, that's going to be on the socials. Will and Woody. Instagram, TikTok tonight. It's going to be great.
2: Great watch. Just pour a couple of glasses of champagne.
1: Well done to everyone, by the way, who was involved in that. Not just the back of house here, but more important, it sounds like we've got favourites, but more importantly, the people that actually swapped with us
2: Couldn't
1: on the way to get a $10,000. We started with a textbook and we ended up with a $10,000 diamond ring. I don't know how many trades we made. Probably, Annalise, you'd know more than I would. How many trades do we make?
3: Nine
1: trades.
2: Was that only nine?
1: To everyone we swapped to, that was a massive, like it's so cool. Yeah,
2: everyone who,
1: ten trades.
2: Everyone who called up and even offered something, you all contributed to a, like a dream proposal for Paris and Paris.
1: Absolutely. And as I said to you on the Nightwoods, even if we find out that they're brother and sister and they pawn the ring at a pawn shop to go and make some cash.
2: I don't remember
1: this. I'm not even upset about that because that's just well played at this stage. Well done. They've done well.
2: Well done to the siblings.
3: Well, no, you took me there.
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0: Woody, you're either up early, up late, or maybe you're still out.
1: Bloody oh. Maybe you're heading to kickons right now. You're in the cab, you're in a car share, or maybe you've got a Dezo driver heading towards kickons. You're probably thinking to yourself, ooh, it's the cute boy that I'm interested in, but I just don't know how to talk to that cute boy. Well, listen to us right now because we're going to have some sparkling banter and conversation and just bring it up with those cute boys like you thought of it yourself.
0: Yep.
1: That's our gift to you.
0: Yep. I don't want to be involved in that.
1: Okay. That's just advice from Uncle Woody here.
2: Oh, don't go yourself. Really, really, really, really sick. All right.
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0: Woody. It's Will and Woody keeping you up.
1: It's Will and Reddit. Will and Woody. Will and Reddit. My God. It is. It pretty much is, though. That's what it is.
2: Will's Reddit.
1: Beware. It's Will and Reddit.
3: It does feel like you replace me with Reddit sometimes. Why don't you call me when you're on the toilet?
1: You don't listen to my heart like Reddit does. Okay. You don't. You don't. It's a safe place for me to go. Okay, so this is just the best of the internet, according to me, before you guys get a shot at $1 million. First one here. What does Jade Gresham offer to the Essendon Football Club?
3: Buzz.
1: What does he offer?
3: Just boring. Nothing.
1: It's a good question. Nothing. No, it's a good question. Worth thinking about for everyone. Okay.
3: A weird swipe at an Essendon player.
1: I don't like him.
3: I've buzzed you.
1: Okay, here we go. This one from, did you know that the first person in space is a guy called Yuri Gagarin? Now, Annalise does an excellent Russian accent. Give that to me in Russian, Annalise.
4: I don't know how to say
1: Yuri
4: that.
1: Gagarin.
4: Yuri Gagarin.
3: Okay. There you go.
1: Great perfect. Russian accent. And perfect. So he was the first person in space. So when he landed on Earth, mm-hmm. So he goes up to space.
3: Oh, when he returned,
1: and he came back.
3: Yeah.
1: He'd just sail off into the sunset.
3: Well, some of them stay on the International Space Station, man.
1: Some of them do, but they come back down.
3: Yeah.
1: So he comes back down. He lands back on Earth.
3: Yeah.
1: He had to ask where a phone was in order to let the Russian authorities know that he had landed on the Earth.
3: They weren't tracking him?
1: No, it was before they could track stuff.
3: What?
1: So he crash lands. He crash lands in the middle of about 7 kilometers above the Earth. He ejected. He planned to parachute to the ground, right?
3: Yeah.
1: A local farmer and his daughter observed this like meteorite thing coming down to the Earth.
3: Oh,
1: and then they see a parachute pop out.
3: My.
1: Apparently Gagarin said when they saw me in my spacesuit, they just started running.
3: Fair enough.
1: Because they were like, oh my God. And then he told them, don't be afraid, I'm a Soviet citizen. Can I use your phone to call Moscow?
3: So he landed in Russia?
1: Yeah, he landed in Russia.
3: In Russia?
1: Yes.
3: Gets a phone.
1: Yes.
3: So he obviously memorized the number.
1: Well, I think you just call the operator and you'd be like, hey, it's Yuri Gagarin.
3: Believe it though. Can you imagine if you called the reception of NASA and you were
1: like,
3: hey.
1: Pranking, no one's pranking the US. Pranking NASA going, hello, it's Yuri Gagarin. I am back.
3: It's a great prank.
1: No one's doing that.
3: It's a great prank.
1: No one's doing that.
3: So he gets through and goes like, I'm back.
1: Yes.
3: Can someone come and pick me up?
1: Yes. Can you please come pick me up in the middle of it? Because they couldn't track him. Isn't that great? Did you find that interesting, Annalise? You
4: did.
1: I saw you. You're off with the pic. You're on your phone again?
4: I'm not on my phone.
1: No, you weren't on your phone.
4: That was actually interesting. I was trying to join the dots.
1: What dots?
4: Just like getting up to space and coming back down.
1: There's a lot of dots. Hey.
3: Takeaway.
1: Can you up to space?
3: Join
1: down. Wait, more questions. You've got questions. Come on. There's a few questions. No, come on.
4: How many more of yours?
1: No, come on.

0: of audio that I've got. This is from the Academy Award, or the Golden Globes, I think.
1: Mm-hmm.
0: This is probably 10 years ago when Sofia Vergara first came on the scene. Have a listen. This is her.
2: I grew up in Barranquilla, Colombia, in a very traditional Catholic home. My father told me that if I ever did anything artistic, I was going to look like a hooker. Oh. I told him, with these huge boobs that I inherited from your mother, I already look like a hooker. I am Sofia Vergara, and I am an actor.
1: Right.
0: Isn't that
1: That's
0: awesome?
1: Really funny. That's really funny. That's awesome.
0: Oh, that really gave me a lot. Any questions there, Annalise?
3: What's a hooker? No, just kidding. I know what that is.
1: What is it?
3: I don't know.
0: No, you do know. It's a derogatory term for a sex worker.
3: Yeah.
0: So there you go.
1: Anything else from Reddit there?
0: Oh, I've got more. I've got more if you want another one.
1: No, I think we're done.
0: No, come on, I've got one more. No.
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1: Call us if you're currently in a genuine dilemma on 131065. If you're currently in a dilemma, I'd love to hear from you on 131065, Woodrow. And now look, the reason I'm asking that is because I would like to try and solve some people's dilemmas.
2: Okay.
1: If we can.
2: You are good at this. You can be good at this. You're very rational.
1: I'd like to set up a you versus me scenario.
2: I'm also good at it.
1: Yeah, I think you are as well. Mm-hmm. So people can choose either you or me to solve the dilemma.
2: If you don't want to offend someone, come to me. Like, I'll find a way around it.
1: Yeah, great. Okay, cool. Well, look, you're an amazing fence sitter.
2: Oh, yeah. Oh, yeah. Live on it.
1: Now, the reason we're doing this, or the reason I want to do it, is because Kim Kardashian, this story makes no sense to me. But basically...
2: Mm.
1: Yeah, I might go to Annalise on this one. So, Annalise, are you feeling confident on this, or would you like me to go to someone else? You want to go somewhere else?
3: Maybe go to Liv.
1: You want to go to Liv?
2: Look at the handballing.
4: Wow.
2: Look at the handballing.
4: Have a look.
2: Does anyone know
4: the
2: story?
4: So there's a new Netflix doco called The Crash.
2: Yeah. Uh-huh.
1: Right. Now, Liv, you're not coming on air, mate. Here we go. Hang on a sec. Liv, turn your mic on. It's okay.
5: Oh, hi.
1: There you go. G'day. So, Kim Kardashian was contacted from a woman in prison.
5: Mm-hmm.
1: During this doco called The Crash. Is that right?
5: Correct.
1: Okay.
2: Why is the woman in prison?
6: I can answer that.
2: Okay, here we go.
1: A bit of a team effort. Love it.
2: Why is she in prison?
7: All right, so there's this girl, Sharilla. She was sentenced to 15 years to life in prison after prosecutors argued that she intentionally drove her car into a wall, killing her boyfriend and his best friend.
1: Oh. Wow. Tone shift.
2: She's in prison for that because they proved that she deliberately did it.
7: Well, the case is being explored in the Netflix documentary.
1: Whoa! Hence called The Crash.
7: Correct.
2: Good naming.
1: So she's in prison and she calls Kim K.
7: No, there's a phone call.
1: Yes.
7: That's featured.
1: Yes.
7: Where you can hear her asking whether Kim K would represent her.
1: In court.
7: She wants that.
2: Oh, because Kim's done her law. She did her law studies, didn't she?
1: That's, she hasn't. No, she hasn't passed the exam. She failed it for the third time.
2: But despite all of this,
5: I put the story in there for you.
1: Yeah, I know. I'm actually looking at it. There's more highlighted than not, if I'm honest.
5: Well, it's all really important.
1: It's hard to know
2: Did you look at the story before coming on
1: here? No, I do a lot of prep.
2: Do we have audio?
1: For this show.
2: Do we have audio?
1: We've got audio
2: call?
1: Of the phone call.
2: Look at me throwing audio.
1: But before we get to the phone call.
2: Yeah, yeah.
1: So is she, can I ask a couple of questions here? Because, you know, despite all the highlighting being excellent, Liv, does she think that Kim Kardashian's actually going to support her? Like, are they mates or she's just a total punter?
5: Well, because this phone call was leaked after the documentary is getting media attention. So she's like, oh, maybe she's seen it now because it's going viral. And she's hoping that she'll be like, oh, a poor innocent girl. I will get her out of jail because that's Kim Kardashian's modus operandi to get innocent people out of jail.
2: Oh, that's right. No, she's done it before.
1: Love that.
2: Yes, she has. She's put her weight behind people before that she wants to get out of jail. Nice, guys.
1: Well, I mean, if Liv hasn't read the sheet, we're all cooked, eh? And good work, modus operandi. Put it out there. Nice. Very good. The MO.
2: Can we have the audio of the
1: call?
2: Yes,
1: let's get the phone call.
2: Yeah.
8: Maybe Kim Kardashian seen. That's the only thing that might be good about the whole media thing. Maybe Kim will see it. I don't know. You have to figure out because I'm real nervous and I want Kim Kardashian to be my lawyer. Kardashian passed the baby bar. She's a lawyer.
9: Yeah,
8: she gets innocent people out of jail. Tell her I buy all her skins and I only wear skins.
2: That's great. That's really funny.
1: Pretty amazing. Pretty amazing.
2: So is Kim going to do it?
1: I don't think so. She's not a lawyer. No. I mean, like, for starters, she's not a lawyer.
5: No, she came out and she said, a source apparently said that she defends innocent people and she's not, this case is not within her focus, i.e. she's not innocent.
2: Whoa.
5: She doesn't think.
1: She also didn't pass the bar exam. She failed three times. The first time she blamed ChatGPT, the second time she blamed her sidekick. And she's plunged the third time, no comment.
2: You're kidding.
1: Yeah, no, she's done.
2: Really
1: so she can't do it. But either way, what I would love to do right now, you guys have got that opportunity. Call a couple of celebs.
2: You and me.
1: You and me.
2: Yeah. Here we go.
1: And we'll solve your dilemmas right now.
2: You've got a law degree?
1: I've got a law degree. No blame here. ChatGPT when I did it.
2: I've got a
1: bend it.
2: Business degree.
1: No,
2: I do, mate. Majoring in sports management. I do. I'll bring in my degree. I'll bring it in. With distinction. I'll bring it in.
1: Right up next, give us a call. If you've got a dilemma, we'll all bring in our degrees. That's really funny.
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Magic.

0: early. It's Will and Woody keeping you up.
1: Yeah, I got tickets to go and see Post Malone. 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Now, the reason we're giving these away was I've asked if you've got a genuine dilemma on 131065 to call the boys like Kim Kardashian. It was, but like, there was an attempt, there was a thought to call Kim Kardashian from jail that's on this Netflix documentary called The Crash. There's great audio of the woman actually talking about the fact that she wanted to call Kim to get her to defend her. Should we hear that? Nah, we've heard it.
2: So I would get Kim Kardashian to represent me. I think she's like, she'd be powerful and strong.
1: I think the whole point of the rule of law is that it doesn't matter how powerful or how strong you are, you've got to win, like your argument's got to work. And given that she's failed the bar exam three times and blamed ChatGPT for one of them and a psychic for the other one.
2: Yeah, it doesn't look good.
1: I'd probably just pay a lawyer, I reckon, someone who does it properly.
2: Fair points.
1: But let's go through. I think it's going to be a you versus me scenario. We'll just make it a little bit fun.
2: No one will choose me.
1: We've only got 30 seconds to go. Nah, let's rotate. You go Amanda and then I'll take Steph.
2: But that's not fair on Amanda.
1: What do you mean?
2: It's not fair on Amanda.
1: Amanda, you're up, mate.
2: No, but hang on. Amanda,
1: you're in prison. Oh, you're in prison, all right? You call Woods.
3: Yep.
1: Okay.
2: Amanda, hang on. No, hang on. Yep. I'm not forcing the decision. Who would you want to give you advice, me or Will?
3: I don't care. Rock, paper, scissors for it. I just want to get out.
2: All right, I'll take
1: you.
2: Love that.
1: You've got the length of the Law and Order music to deliver your Amanda, to get your question out and for Woods for you to solve it. It's got to be quick.
2: Okay. What's your dilemma, Amanda?
3: I'm in a current position. I've been at for 6 months, brought over by a friend, pays really well. They're at a new job, offered me a new job there, pays even better.
2: Yep.
3: Do I stay where I am because I really love it, or do I go for the money?
2: Cash. Money talks, Amanda. Simple. End the music. Follow the cash, mate. Follow the cash. No dramas. You won't regret that. I reckon, you know, otherwise, 5 years, 5 or 10 years, you're sitting there going, gee, I'm loving this, but...
1: Most people go, I followed this for the money, but all my heart's not in it.
2: Chase the cash.
1: Okay.
2: Chase the cash.
1: Okay, we just faded Amanda down. Can we go back to Amanda?
2: Amanda, you happy with that, Amanda?
1: How do you feel about that, Amanda? Amanda?
3: I'm going for the cash.
2: Lock it down.
1: All right, let's go. All right, Lauren, you've got me. You've got the Law and Order music to give, and I've got to give you my verdict, my help in the 35 seconds or however long this is. So you ready to go?
4: Ready.
1: Okay, off you go.
4: Okay, so I have an afterpay addiction, and I need to know, how do I get rid of the afterpay addiction and how do I tell my husband?
1: You haven't told your husband. Christ. Okay,
4: no.
1: They're two separate things. All right, afterpay addiction, replace addiction with addiction. So get addicted to something else that's going to take your money.
2: Easy, Will.
1: Fitness.
2: Will.
1: Get addicted to fitness. Spend your money on a gym membership.
2: There you go.
1: And then tell your husband, spend some of your other money on a counselling session. Then you've got no money to pay the afterpay. And then you sit him down in a counselling session. You go, look, mate, I spent all my money on a gym membership because I'm looking hot. And now,
2: Sorry, that sounds like a lot of work.
1: I'm trying to help you, Lauren. There's a lot going on there.
2: You're absolutely nowhere.
1: You haven't told you. How much do you owe?
4: $1,000.
1: That's a lot. And what's the interest on the afterpay?
4: I don't think you pay interest if you make the payments on time. You don't pay interest.
1: No. But I'm saying you haven't paid them on time, right?
4: No, I'm paying them on time, but then as soon as I pay them, I'm back to doing it again.
2: Hey, Lauren, my advice would be quick and it'd be simple. We're currently giving you guys the chance to win $1 million. Just win that.
1: Win that. You walk away.
4: I'm trying. I'd rather win Post Malone.
1: You know what you need to do, Lauren?
2: Then you sell them.
1: I think the great Robin Williams once said this. What you need to do is you need to go online. You need to buy one of those... like fat zappers that like they used to strap to your tummy, those silly ones you used to buy on TV.
2: Yeah.
1: Strap that to your head, turn it on full, and then yell at yourself in the mirror, I shouldn't buy stupid shit on the internet.
4: I need that.
1: I think you do.
2: Are you
1: just need to get to that point.
2: Are you buying the zapper with Afterpay though? Then you're in it.
1: She's telling it all on Afterpay.
2: Lauren, you've got the Post Malone tickets.
1: Hey, we've sold it again. Take your husband to the kid.
2: Tell him there.
4: Yes, that's brilliant.
1: Yes.
2: Now, don't you sell those tickets, though. Don't you?
4: I won't. I'll be going. I love it.
2: I want to see photo evidence.
4: Thank you
1: Speaking of selling tickets, I think you're in for trying to put forward a case for scalping up next, Woods.
2: Bloody oath. I think we need to bring scalping back. And that's a good reason why, and everyone's going to agree with me. They'll be picketing, saying, bring back scalping, Woody for PM.
1: We've said a lot. Let's cross the line.
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0: replacing snores with laughs. 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
1: We need to bring back ticket scalping.
2: Yes, I don't condone this.
1: So those that don't know what ticket scalping is, basically, this is illegal now. I want to say that, like, it's illegal, and I'm not necessarily saying that you should go and partake in this illegal activity. I'm just saying we should make it legal again. So scalping is you buy tickets that you know are going to be in high demand, and then you sell them for a higher price, often at the front of the event.
2: Well, okay. I think that's like a very, you know, 1990s style ticket scalping. These days it's normally just online.
1: We'll bring back the 1990s.
2: You sell them on various websites and whatnot.
1: Okay, well, I'm not interested in that. I think it should still be illegal to sell them for a higher price online. I want to bring back the people that are outside events that are selling tickets for high prices. And let me tell you why, Wilbur. As a dad,
2: They were selling. The reason this is also a massive issue is because you can't verify the tickets that they're selling out the front. So they're selling fraudulent tickets, and then people would spend a lot of money on fake tickets.
1: That's the risk you take.
2: Okay.
1: And it would have been a risk that I would have been willing to take yesterday.
2: Okay.
1: Because, Wilbur, I caught the train with my daughter.
2: Yeah.
1: All the way to the netball. We were pumped. First time going
2: to the netball.
1: The Vixens v. the Swifts.
2: Why are you doing this? She hated the footy?
1: No, she didn't love the footy. So Rem's getting right into her ball sports.
2: Oh, yeah.
1: But at the moment, I take her to the pub a lot and we watch the AFL.
2: Yeah.
1: And we go to the AFL. She hasn't actually seen professional women play sport.
2: Okay.
1: At this stage, right? Okay. So I was like, I like netball as well. And I was like, Rem, I'm going to take you to the netball. And I was talking to her and I was like, this is girls playing netball. So we're going to go and watch girls play. And it's funny. I didn't realize that would be quite an exciting moment for her. Because to that point, the only professional sport she's seen is actually been guys.
2: Oh, fascinating.
1: Like, okay, this is great. We're going to go to the netball. And I was talking it up big time. I made a little hoop out of paper and I was like, this is how netball works. Works. You can't run with the ball. You got to get it in the hoop, etc. Building it up. The one thing I didn't do was organize tickets.
2: Why not?
1: That's just not me.
2: You just go and get a seat.
1: Just rock up.
2: Wow.
1: Just rock it. It usually works out for me.
2: You're an idiot.
1: So we caught a train all the way into the netball. We were pumped. I was explaining to her what a...
2: In what world are you taking a three-year-old to something that you don't have a ticket for?
1: Do it all the time. That's honestly every weekend.
2: But that's worst case scenario is you get there and you don't have a ticket and the thing that you've promised them for a whole week you can't do. Yeah. That's why you get a ticket.
1: And that's why ticket scalping needs to come back. Because we caught the train there. We walked. It would have been a kilometre and a half from the train station, carried her the whole way. Me explaining to her what a vixen was. It's like a fox. And we were doing vixen faces to each other. We even had a photo. We had a photo in front of the arena where we were both being vixens. Right? Send that to mum. Dad's killing it. Go to the box office and I say, two tickets, please. And she laughed and goes, completely sold out.
2: Oh,
1: and I was like,
2: my God.
1: Not a problem. I was like, we'd just love some merch. So where's the merch place? And she was like, you've got to have a ticket to get in to buy the merch. And I was like, oh, I promised merch as well. So then from that point, we did a lap.
2: And this is where, so hard to listen to, isn't it?
1: This is where the scalping comes into it. So I did a lap of the arena and I was
2: just
1: looking for two dudes in leather jackets. You know, hold their tickets. Who wants to? I would have paid.
2: To the netball.
1: I would have paid.
2: No one's scalping tickets.
1: Well, they should. Well, they should, mate. Bring back the scalpers because where Remy and I found ourselves was we went back to the train station where there were just floods of people coming in and I was like, Rem, right, we're just going to play here in the grass. This is bad. I'll put my hand up and say this is bad parenting. All right? I'm going to make that very clear. Okay. But I was panicked and I really wanted to go to this game. And at that point, I was still telling her that we were going. And I said to her, just watch everyone coming out of the train station. If someone falls over and it looks like maybe they're really badly injured, let's go over and help them and then ask them if they still want their tickets.
2: I thought you were going to say, let's go over and rob them.
1: I said, anyone takes a stack, we go over, we help them, and then we say, hey.
2: So hang on, how is that going to work out? So I've just gone off the train, I've fallen over.
1: Hey, you okay? Oh my God, you look
2: really...
1: Yeah,
2: no, I'm fine actually, thanks mate. Yeah, it's all good. Thank you.
1: Are you sure you still want to use your tickets?
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4: You know, my compliment was the same. 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
3: Bloody hell.
5: It feels good, doesn't it? It feels good.
4: I did.
5: Put your finger on your neck right now. 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
5: Just go. Just do the beats for me.
4: Boom. Boom.
5: That's unbelievable.
4: That's it.
5: Boom.
4: Boom.
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10: On the eastern air, partly cloudy, one with a high chance of showers, most likely from late this morning and into the afternoon, with some west and northwesterly winds, 15 to 20 kilometres per hour, tending northeast to southeasterly early this afternoon, then becoming light later on this evening, with top temperatures in Cleve 15 and Kimber also with a top of 15. On the lower Eyre Peninsula, partly cloudy, one with a high chance of showers, most likely from this morning and into the afternoon, with some northwest to southwesterly winds, 15 to 20 kilometres per hour, tending southeasterly, 15 to 25 kilometres per hour during the morning, with top temperatures in Coffin Bay 19, Cummins 17, and Port Lincoln also with a top today of 17.
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3: Bloody hell. 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
1: 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Just do the beats for me.
4: Boom. 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
4: On the eastern air, a partly cloudy one with a high chance of showers, most likely from late this morning and into the afternoon, with some west and northwesterly winds, 15 to 20 kilometres per hour, tending northeast to southeasterly early this afternoon, then becoming light later on this evening, with top temperatures in Cleve 15 and Kimber also with a top of 15. On the lower Eyre Peninsula, partly cloudy one with a high chance of showers, most likely from this morning and into the afternoon, with some northwest to southwesterly winds, 15 to 20 kilometres per hour, tending southeasterly, 15 to 25 kilometres per hour during the morning, with top temperatures in Coffin Bay 19, Cummins 17, and Port Lincoln also with a top today of 17.

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8: Hey, it's Brooke Seychelle with your 6 o'clock news. Investigations are continuing after copper and tools were stolen from a building in Whyalla earlier this year. It's believed the site on Industry Drive was targeted sometime between April 2nd and 6. Around 380 metres of copper along with tools were stolen, and two vehicles on the property were also searched. Anyone with information is urged to contact Crime Stoppers. South Australia's in for a wet week, with rain forecast to continue until the weekend. The Bureau's Jonathan Howe says the Eyre Peninsula is set to remain below 20 degrees all week, with SA copping the first of the downpour as it moves east.
10: With the focus initially being across South Australia, Western Queensland, Western New South Wales and through Victoria. But rainfall through these areas will be quite patchy and dependent on when showers and thunderstorms do develop.
8: Up to 6 millimetres of rain is expected in Port Lincoln today. It's a boost for two local councils, securing federal funding for major local projects. Sejuna will receive $2.8 million to develop a master plan for their community foreshore precinct, while Cleve has picked up nearly $5 million for a new blue technology hub in Arno Bay. The funding is part of the latest round of the Regional Precincts and Partnerships Program. And a big honour for a local icon, Streaky Bay has officially renamed their boat ramp walking trail in recognition of former long-term council employee Peter Irvine. The Peter Irvine Trail connects the township to the boat ramp 8.5 kilometres north and was brought to life in the 90s. Mr. Irvine was a work supervisor with the council until his retirement in 2012. His family opening the trail during a ceremony earlier this month.
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11: Hi, I'm Joseph Price. The tributes continue for the late football legend and MND pioneer Neil Danaher, who has passed away after a 13-year battle with the disease. The 65-year-old will be honoured with a state funeral. Brisbane coach Chris Fagans told Seven it was Danaher that gave him a go as an AFL assistant.
12: We worked together for 10 years at Melbourne. We became great friends. Our families became great friends. You know, I think for me personally, like coming in from the outside, sort of a bit of a no-name, he just made me feel like I belonged.
11: Donald Trump says talks to end the conflict with Iran are progressing well as he pushes Middle East allies to recognise Israel under a new agreement. However, Saudi Arabia insists any deal must include steps towards a Palestinian state. The latest group of ISIS brides and their children are due back in Australia this afternoon. The 6 women and 14 kids are en route to Sydney and Melbourne. It's unclear how many, if any, are facing charges upon their return. And Melbourne researchers have found a link between frequent blood pressure changes and a heightened risk of dementia.
0: Sharky Sports Bar, your front row seat to live sport.
11: Injury-plagued AFL clubs will be hoping to boost their stocks with younger players from today's mid-season rookie draft. Bottom-placed Essendon will have first pick, with Richmond and West Coast rounding out the top three selectors. Matt Burton's been rushed into the Blues squad ahead of tomorrow night's Origin opener as New South Wales sweats on scans on Mitchell Moses' hamstring. And Australian Olympian James Magnussen has flopped at the controversial Enhanced Games in Las Vegas. The 35-year-old finished last in the men's 100-metre and 50-metre freestyle. That's your latest news and sport.
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14: On the Eastern Air Peninsula, cloudy one with some fog about this morning and a high chance of showers most likely during this morning and into the afternoon, with a chance of a thunderstorm this afternoon as well, with some light winds becoming at northwesterly 15 to 20 kilometres per hour this morning, then becoming light this afternoon. With top temperatures in Cleve and Kimber both with 15. On the Lower Eyre Peninsula, partly cloudy one with some fog about this morning and a high chance of showers becoming less likely late this afternoon and into the evening, and the chance of a thunderstorm this afternoon as well, with some northwest to southwesterly winds 15 to 20 kilometres per hour, tending southeast to southwesterly 15 to 25 kilometres per hour this morning, then tending east to southeasterly 20 to 30 kilometres per hour this afternoon, with top temperatures in Coffin Bay 19 and Cummins and Port Lincoln both with tops today of 17.
0: As the sun appears over Boston Bay, it's time to bend, stretch, and kick off the daily grind. Starting your day right. 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With Riz.
14: It sure is. Good morning, everyone, and I hope you're having a terrific start to your Tuesday. Well, it's a little bit of a wild Tuesday this morning, but we'll get to that very, very soon. Hey, there's some sad news in the AFL overnight with Neil Danaher, unfortunately, passing away from, well, motor neuron disease, but he's had that and so he's soldiered on for so, so long. So it's very, very sad for all the work that he's done in this space. And actually, Wayback's Footy Club, they have actually got a bit of a Freeze MND event happening this week. And I got a chance to catch up with Adam Kayser from Wayback to have a bit of a chat about this one. So well worth getting along to this one. supporting the cause, Fight MND, especially with everything that's just happened overnight as well. So I'm going to share that with you very, very soon. But up first, the wild weather that we have been having. It's been wild on the roads. There's been puddles and it's like some of the roads are flooded out there. So it's a little bit crazy out there. Well, when I caught up with Kylie Kleining from the CFS, All About Volunteer Week, she did also just drop some tips and tricks for the wintry conditions that we have got. And I'm going to share that with you up first this morning here on Rise Up with Riz. Cost me from-

0: Olivia Rodrigo on Magic 89.9. It's Rise Up, a that reads thanks to Harvey Norman for Lincoln supporting the local community with the best prices guaranteed. Well, overnight and sort of a little bit this morning, it's been absolutely pouring down outside. So it's going to be a little bit of a dicey day on the roads and around around the Eyre Peninsula as well. So do stay safe with whatever you are doing. It's probably a good reminder. I caught up with Kylie Kleining from the CFS, of course, as part of Volunteer Week. All about, you know, volunteering. It's your year to volunteer. But I did also just ask the question about, you know, the changes between the summer and the winter and what the challenges or the issues or the potential problems that can be caused due to the wintry conditions. And, well, here's what she had to say.
1: Yeah, we do move in from fires to the road conditions with road crash, accidents that do happen on the road, and also structure fires. Of course, you've got your inside heating. Just to be mindful of, you know, the gap between the heat and the clothing that you're trying to dry through winter. Be mindful. But I think we need to pay a special attention to those driving on the road. It's not necessarily the road speed that you need to be mindful of. It's the road conditions. You may be very familiar with your roads, but it's the unfamiliar roads. Road conditions change when water is added. So please be mindful.
0: Yeah, I was going to say highways would probably be a big focus as well when it comes to that.
1: Absolutely. And it's the other traffic on the road too. We live in an environment where there's a lot of trucks and caravans and they do kick up a bit of water and the visibility can be altered as well. So it's just to be mindful. Drive to the conditions, not necessarily the speed.
0: There you go. You're on your way into work this morning and it's a little bit dicey on the road. Just take care and then, yeah, watch out for your heaters. Heaters come summer as well, especially those oil ones. You know, the ones that people hang their washing on and then forget about it, those ones, or the ones that burn you when you accidentally touch them. So just watch out and be mindful. If you do want some more information as well, of course, cfs.sa.gov.au is the place to go.
2: It's Will and Woody for the drive home.
3: Have you received a compliment from a doctor that's really stayed with you?
4: 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He took my heart rate and he just went white. He goes, you must be really fit.
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3: You know, my compliment was the same. 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Checked the pulse, couldn't believe it. Yeah. Checked it again. He said, mate, I think you've got the lowest resting heart rate of anyone I've ever met.
5: Bloody hell.
6: It feels good, doesn't it? It feels good.
3: I did.
6: Put your finger on your neck right now. Just let me know when it's beating.
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6: Just go. Just do the beats for me.
3: Boom. Boom.
6: That's unbelievable.
3: That's it.
6: Boom.
3: Boom.
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Lifehouse on Magic 89.9. It's Rise Up with Riz. Thanks to Harvey Norman, Paul Lincoln, supporting the local community with the best prices guaranteed. It is 23 past 6. And I just wanted to bring your attention back to the Agatown of the Year because the voting stage for this one closes very, very soon. I'm going to give you all the info on how you can get 9 of our towns into the top 10 because we want to win this bloody thing this year because we've missed out the last couple of years. I'm going to give you all the details on it right after Loud Luxury. Brando here on Rise Up with Riz.

0: Well, luxury and Brando on Magic 89.9, it's Rise Up with Riz. It's coming up to 6.30 and the Agtown of the Year voting is currently happening at the moment, where we have got 9 towns up against 91 towns as part of this one to narrow it down into a top 10. So Ceduna, Cleve, Coffin Bay, Cow, Cummins, Elliston, Kimber, Port Neal and Tumby Bay. Those are our 9 towns that have been nominated for the Agtown of the Year. And really, this is the only stage, well, not really, it is the only stage that the public can actually get involved in this one. This is sort of the popularity contest part of the Agtown of the Year, where we need as many votes as possible in order to get it down to that top 10. Obviously, the most votes is going to get you into the top 10. So head to Agtown of the Year. Make sure you vote for a town, or vote for an air peninsula town, I should say. And then voting for this one closes on the 3rd of June. So what's that? I think it's next Wednesday. The voting for this one closes, with the top 10 to be announced on the 10th of June. And then basically it's out of our hands and then over to the councils or the mayors or whoever's in charge of the top 10 stage of it. Because once we get through that, then it goes to a top 3. Then the Agtown of the Year gets announced, and then you get a bit of a party in the early next year. There'll be a bit of a party. So if we win this one, we all get invited to a party. How good. So just Google Agtown of the Year. That'll sort you out. That'll take you where you need to go and get voting for those Eyre Peninsula towns. And let's try and stack that top 10 with 9 Eyre Peninsula towns. Then we're pretty much guaranteed the win. 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
6: Hey, it's Brooke Seychelle with your local news. A lifeline for Rex Airlines. The federal government has stepped in to cover millions in unpaid debts from the embattled airline. Ceduna Airport among those affected, with nearly $80,000 owed to the council. The bailout follows a recent restructuring of $108 million in existing debt and forms part of a $60 million commercial loan to AIRT to facilitate the acquisition. The recent move is aimed at supporting regional aviation and keeping services running. Police are investigating a break-in in Whyalla last month. Offenders made off with around 380 metres of copper and a number of tools after entering the Industry Drive property in early April. Two cars parked on site were also rummaged through. Anyone who may have seen any suspicious activity is urged to contact Crime Stoppers. Fishing is now banned at the sites of two artificial reefs south of Adelaide. Prohibited sites include Warina on the Fluorio and Nepean Bay on Kangaroo Island for 12 months. The move hopes to revitalise marine ecosystems impacted by the algal bloom. It follows similar bans in the Spencer Gulf and Gulf St. Vincent introduced earlier this year. The cooler conditions have officially set in, with temps to remain below 20 degrees all week. Port Lincoln is expected to receive around 6 millimetres of rain today, with wet conditions hanging around until next weekend. Jonathan Howe from the Bureau of Meteorology says consistent showers across the day will only ramp up tonight.
7: Showers continuing, wrapping around into a low-pressure system over South Australia. This low and a number of surface troughs are dragging a lot of tropical moisture down from the north of the country, and by Monday night, we are expecting to see showers wrapping into the low-pressure system over near Adelaide.
6: And a rare sight here on local waters. Three sunfish have been spotted on the Eyre Peninsula, hanging out around Fowler's Bay on the west coast. The visitors are considered one of the ocean's most mysterious creatures.
5: 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Call Tina and Wayne Wells. We're selling. Are you? 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Now.
8: Hi, I'm Joseph Price. Neil Danaher will be honoured with a state funeral after passing away in Melbourne. The former AFL player and coach has died at 65, 13 years after being diagnosed with motor neuron disease. He was named Australian of the Year in 2025 and his charity raised more than $100 million through events like the Big Freeze. One Nation has extended its lead over the coalition to its widest margin since Angus Taylor took over from Susan Lee. A poll by Roy Morgan has indicated primary support for One Nation has reached 25.5%, and that's well ahead of the coalition's 23% of the vote. The police officers who shot dead Desi Freeman were not wearing body-worn cameras, day one of an inquest is found. Footage of the fatal confrontation was captured by the police air wing overhead, while audio was captured by a mobile phone that Freeman had set up to record. And the Pope has warned that artificial intelligence needs to be disarmed. Pope Leo says the world is in danger of normalising the exploitation of people again due to the rise of AI.
5: Ampol Hallett Place. Best takeaway curries in town. Phone orders and takeaway.
8: The New South Wales Blues are sweating on hamstring scans on Mitch Moses ahead of tomorrow night's Origin opener in Sydney. Meanwhile, the Maroons have been joined in camp by Jai Arrow following his shock MND diagnosis. The AFL mid-season rookie draft will be held tonight, with injury-plagued clubs hoping to boost their stocks. The Bombers have the number one pick, followed by the Tigers and then the Eagles. And the NBA playoffs continue this morning, with the Cleveland Cavs hosting the New York Knicks, hoping to avoid a series sweep in the conference finals. That's your latest news and sport.
9: I know it's hard to accept that 2 in 3 deaths on country roads are country people. 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Can't ignore it. 2 in 3 deaths on country roads are country people.
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11: 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Weather watch.
12: On the eastern air peninsula, a cloudy one with some fog about this morning and a high chance of showers most likely during this morning and into the afternoon, with a chance of a thunderstorm this afternoon as well, with some light winds becoming at northwesterly 15 to 20 kilometres per hour this morning, then becoming a light this afternoon, with top temperatures in Cleve and Kimber both with 15. On the lower air peninsula, a partly cloudy one with some fog about this morning and a high chance of showers becoming less likely late this afternoon and into the evening, and the chance of a thunderstorm this afternoon as well, with some northwest to southwesterly winds 15 to 20 kilometres per hour, tending southeast to southwesterly 15 to 25 kilometres per hour this morning, then tending east to southeasterly 20 to 30 kilometres per hour this afternoon, with top temperatures in Coffin Bay 19 and Cummins and Port Lincoln both with tops today of 17.
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Summer's Home Wrecker on Magic 89.9. It's Rise Up with Riz. It is coming up to 7 o'clock, or we're about 20 minutes off, which means in 10 we're playing at Magic's Lucky Fiver. $510. The jackpot's starting to really, really creep up there. So get those $5 notes ready, because in about 10 minutes' time I'm going to be checking those numbers for you. But up next, received a bit of mail, actually, so I should say yesterday, from a brand new group here happening in Port Lincoln. I'm going to tell you all about this one right after Savage Garden here on Rise Up with Riz.

0: Savage Garden on the Magic 89.9. It's Rise Up with Riz. Thanks to Harvey Norman, Paul Lincoln, supporting the local community with the best prices guaranteed. Got a little bit of an email that came through, which you can get involved, by the way. 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There's a little contact us section at magic899.com.au. We got this one in. This is part of the Connected and Active Communities program, the Heart Foundation. There's a new Heart Foundation walking group here in Port Lincoln, giving residents a fun, free way to become more physically active. So the walkers meet once a month, 5 o'clock at the Rotunda on the foreshore across from the Tassie, and then they walk together for about 30 to 45 minutes. So this is going to be doing this once a month. It starts this Friday as well, actually, at 5:15. So a good chance for you to get involved in this one. The Heart Foundation, of course, as we know, do some incredible, incredible stuff. So it's also a good chance to raise awareness for that. So get around this one if you are keen. There is a new Heart Foundation walking group hitting Port Lincoln this Friday from 5 o'clock onwards. Hey, coming up next, we are checking those numbers for you for Magic's Lucky Fiver.
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14: 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Rise up with Riz. Thanks to Harvey Norman, Port Lincoln.
15: Top that, top that, top that. Disco. X on the

0: Disco Lines and Tinashe on Magic 89.9. It's Rise Up with Riz. It is coming up to 7 o'clock. Of course, that means we've got to check in on Magic's Lucky Fiver.
1: Have a closer look at your $5 note because it could be Magic's Lucky Fiver. 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
0: I've got your favourite five loaves, bakery pies, pasties, sausage rolls and yummy cakes and slices all at Boston Bay Diner. Now, $510 is what we are playing for. Easiest game on radio, as I keep saying. On your $5 note, there's a serial number. If that one matches up with the one I have got right here in front of me, then I'm going to give you $510. It's that simple. So, today's serial number, there is a little bit of luck involved, I will say that, but today's serial number is EJ19001705. So, I'll give that to you again. EJ 19001705. If you have that on your $5 note, what we need you to do is either call us 8682 5000 or come and see us at 69 Liverpool Street, Port Lincoln. Now, you got to do one of those two things before 5 o'clock today to claim that prize. And if you missed it, don't worry. Katie Wright Dynamite, she'll check the numbers for you after 1:30 today. And as always, all the info on this one is up at magic899.com.au. Let's get into more music now. It's Imagine Dragons here on Rise Up with Riz.

0: It's Imagine Dragons on Magic 89.9. It's Rise Up with Riz, doing alongside Harvey Norman, Paul Lincoln, supporting the local community with the best prices. Guarantee there's a bit of news floating around for our local councils involving Rex Airlines and Brooke Seychell. She's got more info on this one in your local news up next here on Magic 89.9.
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4: Bloody hell.
2: It feels good, doesn't it? It feels good.
5: I did.
2: Put your finger on your neck right now. 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
5: 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Boom.
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16: Hey, it's Brooke Seychell with your local news. Local regional councils are set to be reimbursed, with the federal government clearing out more than $4.8 million worth of debt from Rex Airlines. The Lower Eyre Council is set to receive around $312,000, one of four in regional SA that the embattled airline owed debts to. The latest move is aimed at keeping regional services running and follows an earlier bailout from the federal government to facilitate the survival of the airline. A 15-year-old boy has been arrested for riding an unregistered dirt bike in Port Lincoln. Police were called to King Street on Wednesday night following reports of the teen allegedly riding the bike and narrowly avoiding a crash. The local boy was arrested nearby. He underwent a drug test and allegedly tested positive to cannabis. He's been charged and bailed to front court at a later date. Funding's been locked in for two key projects here on the Eyre Peninsula. The Ceduna Council is set to receive more than $2.8 million to deliver a master plan for its community foreshore precinct. And the Cleve Council will build a new enterprise hub at Arno Bay to support research, education and business growth with a grant of $4.8 million. Both projects are backed through the federal government's Regional Precincts and Partnerships Program. And a Streaky Bay landmark now carries the name of a local icon, with the boat ramp walking trail dedicated to former council worker Peter Irvine. The 8.5k track connects the town to the boat ramp, with Mr. Irvine instrumental in its development in the 90s. He served as a work supervisor until his retirement in 2012, with his family unveiling the renamed trail earlier this month.
15: JP Cabinets, personalised cabinetry solutions built with precision and passion. 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
2: Hi, I'm Joseph Price. Classified files have revealed that there were hotline tip-offs on Bondi shooter Sajid Akram in 2007 and 2014. A royal commission into anti-Semitism is continuing today, with scrutiny ramping up over misread flags before the massacre at the Jewish festival last year. ASIO Director General Mike Burgess was among those who gave evidence yesterday.
14: We can't be everywhere all at once. We're not all seeing and all knowing, and we don't aspire to be.
2: Labor's been asking supporters to dig deep to counter the recent rise in support for One Nation. It's begun a social media ad campaign asking for donations of between $10 and $27. It says the money will help stop the party's momentum. A new survey's found almost a quarter of Australians have been ripped off by a taxi or rideshare driver. Finder says the tricks include fake tolls and drivers pretending their meters are broken, while others take a longer than necessary route to inflate the fare. And the cost of sending snail mail is about to go up again, with a Australia Post seeking to lift the price of a stamp from $1.70 to $1.85.
15: Sharky Sports Bar, your front row seat to live sport.
2: Three Aussies have made it through to the second round of the French Open overnight. Daria Kasatkina, Thanasi Kokkinakis and Alex de Minaur all advancing. In AFL, and Melbourne's Shane McAdam has called time on an injury-plagued career. The 30-year-old made 50 appearances for the Crows before switching to the Ds, but hadn't played since 2024. And the New South Wales Blues are sweating on scans for Mitch Moses' hamstring ahead of tomorrow night's Origin opener in Sydney. A final call on his availability will be made this morning. That's your latest news and sport. It goes
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0: Tuano Bay next high tide at 12.53 this afternoon, 1.3 metres. Next low tonight at 22 past 8, 0.95 of a metre. Tumby Bay now next high tide at 17 past 12 this afternoon, 1.31 metres. Next low tonight at 8 past 6, 1.04 metres. Seringa Beach now next high tide at 22 past 10 this morning, 0.97 of a metre. Next low tonight at 26 past 6, 0.77 of a metre. Finally in Port Lincoln, next high tide at 10 to 12 this morning, 1.2 metres. Next low tonight at 6.43, 0.89 of a metre.
15: 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Weather watch.
0: On the Eastern Eyre Peninsula, a cloudy one with some fog about this morning and a high chance of showers most likely during this morning and into the afternoon, with a chance of a thunderstorm this afternoon as well, with some light winds becoming at northwesterly 15 to 20 kilometres per hour this morning, then becoming a light this afternoon, with top temperatures in Cleve and Kimber both with 15. On the Lower Eyre Peninsula, partly cloudy, one with some fog about this morning and a high chance of showers becoming less likely late this afternoon and into the evening, and the chance of a thunderstorm this afternoon as well, with some northwest to southwesterly winds 15 to 20 kilometres per hour, tending southeast to southwesterly 15 to 25 kilometres per hour this morning, then tending east to southeasterly 20 to 30 kilometres per hour this afternoon, with top temperatures in Coffin Bay 19 and Cummins and Port Lincoln both with tops today of 17.
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0: Yes, it is, and we do it thanks to Harvey Norman, Port Lincoln, supporting the local community with the best prices guaranteed. Good morning, everyone, and I hope you're having a terrific start to the day. A little bit of breaking news in the AFL. It looks as though Essendon have given the flick to Brad Scott. So some big news there for Bombers fans out there who probably probably jumping off ship pretty soon. But there you go. So Bombers have parted ways with Brad Scott, I believe. It's only just started to break then, so there'll be some more info on this one. But it looks as though they have parted ways with Brad Scott. Wonder if that's sort of off the back of what they've seen with Michael Voss and the changeover at Carlton and Carlton's resurgence. So you never know. It could be based on that, but I'm sure there'll be some more info throughout the day. Now, speaking of footy, obviously the footy world was rocked yesterday too by the passing of Neil Danaher, who has done some incredible stuff for motor neuron disease with the big freeze and fighting MND. And, well, he was diagnosed with it back in 2013, and essentially he was only given about 2.5 years to live. He then went on to live for another 13 years, and in that time raised over $100 million. I think the full sum is up around about $120 million. So it's an incredible achievement for a guy who has done so much for the game and is an incredible person. So very, very sad to see Neil Danaher pass away yesterday, but he has done so much for MND. Now, speaking of MND as well, Waybacks Footy Club at this weekend are doing their own big freeze. And I was lucky enough to catch up with Waybacks Footy Club, Footy Club's Adam Kayser, to have a bit of a chat about this one. It's happening this weekend. I'm going to share that with you just before 7:30. But of course, we're doing Around the World and 15K at the moment. You've only got a couple of days to get into this one. I'm going to give you some more details on it after Haven and Caitlin Aragon here on Rise Up with Riz.

0: Haven and Caitlin Aragon on Magic 89.9. It's Rise Up with Riz. It is 11 past 7 and you've only got a couple of days left to get in the draw for this one.
1: Has never looked so good.
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0: Around the world, Friday is your last day for this one to get your entries in. So how this one works is we're giving you the chance to win Around the World flights for two plus $15,000 cash to enter. Head to magic89.9.com.au, fill out the entry form in 100 words or less. Tell us how you'd build your ultimate travel itinerary. We've had some cracking entries so far, but we want as many as possible for this one. Love this one from Nicole. She's dreaming of colours, spices and winding markets of Morocco, dancing northern lights in Scotland, in Iceland. I'll tell you what, the northern lights are very, very popular. Incomparable atmosphere at an Argentinian football match. Yeah, that would be really, really cool. Safari camps in South Africa. I'm a little bit scared of South African animals. There's a lot of like really dangerous ones, so I don't know if that one's for me. Carving the snow in Japan, watching the surfers at Nazaré in Portugal, and immersion into the culture of Sri Lanka. Around the World ticket wouldn't just give us a holiday, it would give us stories, perspective, exposure to culture and memories that would stay with us forever. Love that entry, love that itinerary. Keep them coming. Magic89.9.com.au. It is Around the World and 15K. 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Remember, Friday is your last chance to enter into this one. Hey, we're going to roll in some more music now. It's Van Halen here on Rise Up with Riz.

0: Van Halen on Magic 89.9. It's Rise Up with Riz. It is 16 past 7. And, of course, the tragic news of us overnight was the passing of Neil Danaher from motor neuron disease. Well, I said this earlier. He was given 27 months to live back in 2013, and he went on to live for another 13 years, unfortunately passing away yesterday. But in that 13 years, he raised over $119 million as part of MND, and that legacy is going to live on. And it's great to see some sporting clubs get around this and do these sorts of events, the Big Freeze sort of Fight MND campaign that has gone across all sorts of footy clubs. Well, this weekend is going to be a massive one at Waybacks Footy Club. They are doing their Big Freeze, and I was lucky enough to catch up with Adam Kayser from Waybacks Footy Club to have a bit of a chat about this one. I'm going to share that with you next here on Rise Up with Riz.
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0: Soft sale on Magic 89.9. It's Rise Up with Riz. It's coming up to 7:30, and this weekend is going to be a massive one. At Waybacks Footy Club, they have got a big freeze MND event that they are doing, which is going to be absolutely massive. Now, I caught up with Adam McKayser from Waybacks Footy Club to have a bit of a chat about this one and all the info. He's got it for you right here.
1: Yeah, so we did a big freeze event last year. It's sort of the thought just crossed my mind, and we looked into it. The M&D Foundation make it really easy to do your own DIY challenge. So we sort of did a bit of an agricultural setup last year and set the night up, and it went really well. It's probably one of the best nights I've had out the club for a long time. It just covered everyone from young to old, had a real good night. We raised reasonable amounts of funds. So this year, yeah, we're going bigger and better, bigger tank. But yeah, it's been really good to see how much community support there is out there. So we've got some real good sponsors coming on board. Last year was sort of a bit of a drizzly, rainy night, so we learnt from that. We've got EP Marquees have jumped on board as a sponsor. Laura's been fantastic there.
0: Yeah.
1: And, got a few other sponsors. AFC, Sun Group, Marina Hotel, Impact Signs are doing a bit. And we've got some stars coming along. Ned McHenry, ex-Crows player.
0: Yep.
1: And media fishing personality. So he's coming across, bringing a couple of other ex-Crows players as well. So hopefully, we should draw a good crowd and it should be a good night.
0: He's quite the character as well, I hear, Ned McHenry too.

0: He is, yeah, no, he's a very likeable fella. So, I mean, that's been a mission just to get him over because he's playing footy in Adelaide. He's a playing coach over there. And, of course, there's no commercial flights coming over on a Saturday night, so it's been a fair issue. We've managed to get a pilot and a plane owner from Adelaide, who is actually a brain surgeon over there. They're both donating their time and the plane to fly these guys over. So that's the sort of, community spirit that we've got happening around this fundraiser. It's really good to see.
1: Oh, that is amazing to hear. That must make you, that must be, heartwarming to hear.
0: It's huge, yeah.
1: Yeah.
0: They've jumped on board, no questions asked. A lot of it's been like that. You know, the marquee is a massive outlay as well. It's great. But it's all going to a good, real good cause. The MND Foundation's raised $120 million so far. Only in that 12th year. So, it's a really good cause and a really good night.
1: Yeah, so I know. I feel like it filters down. Obviously, Neil Danaher's, sort of the head honcho, I guess, of when it comes to footy. So it does filter all the way down to the local clubs, which is always awesome to see.
0: It does, yeah. And this sort of it's one of those things that shows that it's more than just footy or netball or sport in general. It's got such a large traction throughout the whole community. So. What they've done and what they've set up is, it's still, but I'm not sure if you saw 2 days ago the South Sydney Rabbitohs player who's 30 years old that's had to retire at the age of 30 because MND's got him. So,
1: yeah, that's rocked. Yeah. I know that's rocked the Queensland community a bit.
0: Yeah. So that's, it's right there. And I luckily, well, fortunately, haven't had any direct contact with people go through it, but the more I talk to friends and colleagues, the more and more stories you hear about it. So it is does affect a lot of people. So if they keep throwing the money at the research, we're going to get a solution for it soon.
1: Yeah, absolutely. Well, this event is going to be awesome. So on the night, what happens? Do people jump into the tank or how does it work?
0: Yeah, so... we've got a big rainwater tank this year with a clear acrylic window in it. So it's going to be a fairly heavy ice slurry in there. So, if you jump onto our Facebook page, you'll see some incredible photos from last year. It's just basically bombers, sueys, cannonballs, whatever they wish. The kids love it. So we're just going with a bigger tank to get more volume in there, and it should be good.
1: There he is, Adam Kayser from Waybacks Footy Club. This is going to be a ripper this Saturday, the 30th of May, with the big freeze event that they are hoping. So make sure you check out all the info. So Ned McHenry going to be one of the jumpers or one of the dunkers, former Crows player, of course. So head to their Facebook page, Wayback Footy Club, for all the info on this one. We got Brooks Asho up next with the latest in local news here on Magic 89.9.
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11: Hey, it's Brooke Seychelle with your local news. SA Power Network's planned $10 million upgrades have been met with a mixed reaction, with regional residents saying the power problems should have been addressed much earlier. The investment works are expected to begin in July, replacing insulators to reduce outages caused by pollution. The announcement coming after months of disruptions across the Eyre and York peninsulas. However, locals have told the ABC the organisation should have prioritised work to prevent the problem from happening in the first place. A 15-year-old boy has been arrested after he was spotted riding an unregistered dirt bike around Port Lincoln. Police responding to reports of a bike narrowly avoiding a crash on King Street on Wednesday night. The teen was soon found nearby, where he allegedly also tested positive to cannabis. He's been charged with riding an unregistered and uninsured bike and riding unlicensed. He'll front court at a later date. South Australia's in for a wet week, with rain forecast to continue until the weekend. The Bureau's Jonathan Howe says the Eyre Peninsula is set to remain below 20 degrees all week, with SA copping the first of the downpour as it moves east.
12: Into Tuesday, that's when we could start to see heavy rainfall developing as showers consolidate into this low-pressure system over South Australia.
11: Up to 7 millimetres of rain is expected in Tumby Bay and Elliston today, and around 10 millimetres in Kimber. A boost for two local councils, securing federal funding for major local projects. Ceduna will receive $2.8 million to develop a master plan for their community foreshore precinct, while Glebe has picked up nearly $5 million for a new blue technology hub in Arno Bay. The funding is part of the latest round of the Regional Precincts and Partnerships Program. And three sunfish have been spotted in Fowler's Bay, marking a rare sight for South Australian waters. The creatures are considered one of the most mysterious in our oceans and rarely travel in groups. Making news around the state this morning, emergency crews are at the scene of a serious crash in the state's far north, where a truck has collided with a car. The crash happened on the Stuart Highway north of Glendambo just after midnight. Meanwhile, Gather Round has broken another record, delivering Adelaide Airport the busiest ever week in the state's history. According to official passenger figures, almost 200,000 people travelled through the airport in the week leading up to and including Gather Round. That's the largest weekly air travel crowd on record. And in sport, AFL clubs are gearing up for tonight's mid-season rookie draft. The Power have three spots up for grabs due to Josh Sinn's lengthy shoulder injury, adding to Ollie Lord's season-ending knee problem and Ivan Soldo's retirement earlier this year. Essendon has first pick, Port are expected to pick at number 5, and the Crows are 11th on the first round order sheet.
2: Del Giorno's Cafe Restaurant, Port Lincoln's home of alfresco dining. 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Now.
13: Hi, I'm Joseph Price. A woman is speaking with police following the death of a child west of Brisbane overnight. A crime scene's been established after the child was found unresponsive around 11 p.m. before being declared dead at the scene. Donald Trump has used a Memorial Day address to pay tribute to the 13 American soldiers who've died in his war in Iran.
14: These incredible men and women gave their lives to ensure that the world's number one state sponsor of terror will never have a nuclear weapon. Oh, and they won't.
13: The US president says negotiations to end the war are progressing nicely, but Iran says a deal is not imminent. A new group of ISIS brides could be arrested when they arrive in Australia tonight. Four women and seven children will be looking to stay in Sydney. The other two women and seven kids will continue to Melbourne. It's unclear where the charges will be laid. And two in five Australian women are now giving birth via C-section, an increase of 5% since 2020. More older women having babies, higher levels of chronic diseases and obesity are just some of the reasons for the rise.
2: And Paul Hallett Place. Best takeaway curries in town. Phone orders and takeaway.
13: Former Maroon Jai Arrow has joined the squad in Sydney ahead of the State of Origin Series opener tomorrow. Kalen Ponga telling Nine the team had a dinner with him after announcing his MND diagnosis.
15: He shared some words and we just celebrated his career really as a Maroon. Billy got up and spoke about some of the qualities that Jai has and that we've all seen throughout the years.
13: And the AFL mid-season rookie draft will be held tonight with injury-plagued clubs hoping to boost their stocks. The Bombers have the number one pick, followed by the Tigers and then the Eagles. That's your latest news in sport.
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1: On the Eastern Eyre Peninsula, cloudy one with some fog about this morning and a high chance of showers most likely during this morning and into the afternoon, with a chance of a thunderstorm this afternoon as well, with some light winds becoming at northwesterly 15 to 20 kilometres per hour this morning, then becoming a light this afternoon, with top temperatures in Cleve and Kimber both with 15. On the Lower Eyre Peninsula, partly cloudy one with some fog about this morning and a high chance of showers becoming less likely late this afternoon and into the evening, and the chance of a thunderstorm this afternoon as well, with some northwest to southwesterly winds 15 to 20 kilometres per hour, tending southeast to southwesterly 15 to 25 kilometres per hour this morning, then tending east to southeasterly 20 to 30 kilometres per hour this afternoon, with top temperatures in Coffin Bay 19 and Cummins and Port Lincoln both with tops today of 17.
2: 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Rise up with Riz. 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

on Magic 89.9. It's Rise Up with Riz. It is 18 to 8, which means on the way for you, we are playing Name That Noise. $420 in the kitty, so that jackpot is also rising as well. So I'm going to give you your cue to call very, very soon, but your incorrect guesses in the meantime are up at magic89.9.com.au. To help you out, we'll be playing that inside of about 10 minutes. But up next, there's heaps of information coming out about NAIDOC Week, which is fast approaching, and there's one that you need to RSVP by the end of this week for what is going to be good fun. I'm going to tell you all about it right after Zed and Grey here on Rise Up with Riz. Take

0: Zed and Grey on Magic 89.9. It's Rise Up with Riz. It is a 7:45 and at NAIDOC week, you're going to see more and more information coming out about this one and all the different events that are happening as part of NAIDOC week. And one of those is the Colour Run that is happening on the 8th of July at Mallee Park Footy Club. Colour Runs are a lot of fun too. There's just, they're such a hype event. So get around this one. Now it is on the 8th of July, which seems like a while away, but RSVPs for this one needs to be done by this Friday. So if you're keen to go along to the Colour Run, you're keen to take part in it, well, go to the Port Lincoln NAIDOC Committee Facebook page. You're going to see the link there. There's a bit of a QR code that you can enter in on there for Colour Run. And keep up to date as well. They've got all the information about NAIDOC Week that is coming up for you. It's creeping up. It's creeping up very, very soon. We're already at the end of May, so we're almost at the midway point of the year, which is a little bit scary. So all the information about NAIDOC Week is up at the Port Lincoln NAIDOC Committee Facebook page. Now, coming up next, your cue to call for Name That Noise.
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13: Alarm clock failed? 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
1: Paul Russell on Magic 89.9. It's Rise Up with Riz. It is coming up to 8 o'clock, which means it's Name That Noise time. Thanks to Lincoln Fresh Fruit and Veg. It is Tim Tam Tuesday. Go in there, buy yourself a coffee, and they'll give you a Tim Tam on the house. We are playing for $420. 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This is, of course, the noise we need you to name. The number I need you to call right now for your chance to have a crack at that cash is 8682 4899. Taking your calls now.

0: Smash Mouth on Magic 89.9. It's Rise Up with Riz. It's coming up to 8 o'clock in our jackpot for Name That Noise. Thanks to Lincoln Fresh Fruit and Veg. Of course, Tim Tam Tuesday. Get in there, buy yourself a coffee, and they'll give you a Tim Tam on the house. Going to roll over to $425. We're going to play tomorrow morning from 7.50. This is the noise we need you to name. 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
10: Hey, it's Brooke Seychelle with your local news. It's a lifeline for Rex Airlines. The federal government has stepped in to cover millions in unpaid debts from the embattled airline. Ceduna Airport among those affected, with nearly $80,000 owed to the council. The bailout follows a recent restructuring of $108 million in existing debt and forms part of a $60 million commercial loan to Air T to facilitate the acquisition. The recent move is aimed at supporting regional aviation and keeping services running. Residents across regional SA say the long-running power issue should have been fixed much sooner following SA Power Network's recent $10 million investment. Works are set to begin across the Eyre and York peninsulas in July, tackling outages linked to insulator pollution in regional SA. Residents telling the ABC the organisation should have prioritised maintenance work to prevent the repeated blackouts in the first place. South Australia is in for a wet week, with rain forecast to continue until the weekend. The Bureau's Jonathan Howe says the Eyre Peninsula is set to remain below 20 degrees all week, with SA copping the first of the downpour as it moves east.
11: With the focus initially being across South Australia, Western Queensland, Western New South Wales and through Victoria. But rainfall through these areas will be quite patchy and dependent on when showers and thunderstorms do develop.
10: Up to 6 millimetres of rain is expected in Port Lincoln today. Investigations are continuing after copper and tools were stolen from a building in Whyalla earlier this year. It's believed the site on Industry Drive was targeted sometime between April 2nd and April 6th. Around 380 metres of copper, along with tools, were stolen, and two vehicles on the property were also searched. Anyone with information is urged to contact Crime Stoppers. And a big honour for a local icon, Streaky Bay has officially renamed their boat ramp walking trail in recognition of former long-term council employee Peter Irvine. The Peter Irvine Trail connects the township to the boat ramp 8.5 km north and was brought to life in the 90s. Mr. Irvine was a work supervisor with the council until his retirement in 2012. His family opening the trail during a ceremony earlier this month.
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12: Hi, I'm Joseph Price. A Royal Commission into Anti-Semitism has heard there were hotline tip-offs on Bondi shooter Sajid Akram as early as 2007. The missed red flags before the massacre at the Jewish Festival last year have ramped up scrutiny on security agencies. New South Wales opposition leader Kelly Sloan has told Nine it's concerning that red flags were raised a decade ago.
13: How do you grapple with that question of what if? What if that red flag had stopped them buying the guns? What if that red flag had remained?
12: The latest group of ISIS brides and their children are due back in Australia this afternoon. The six women and 14 kids are en route to Sydney and Melbourne. It's unclear how many, if any, are facing charges upon their return. The World Health Organization admits it faces an uphill battle to contain the latest Ebola outbreak in parts of Africa. So far, it's claimed 220 lives. And tributes continue for the late football legend and MND pioneer Neil Danaher, who's passed away after a 13-year battle with the disease. The 65-year-old will be honoured with a state funeral.
1: Sharky Sports Bar, your front row seat to live sport.
12: Another AFL coach has been sacked. Brad Scott has reportedly been shown the door by Essendon despite having a year to run on his contract. The Bombers are currently last on the AFL ladder, which is one win in the past 12 months. A blow for the Socceroos just weeks out from the World Cup. Riley McGree's been ruled out of the tournament after injuring his hamstring at the weekend. And three Aussies have made it through to the second round of the French Open overnight. Daria Kasatkina, Thanasi Kokkinakis and Alex de Minaur all advancing. That's your latest news and sport. It goes
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0: On the Eastern Eyre Peninsula, a cloudy one with some fog about this morning and a high chance of showers most likely during this morning and into the afternoon, with a chance of a thunderstorm this afternoon as well, with some light winds becoming at northwesterly 15 to 20 kilometres per hour this morning, then becoming at light this afternoon, with top temperatures in Cleve and Kimber both with 15. On the Lower Eyre Peninsula, a partly cloudy one with some fog about this morning and a high chance of showers becoming less likely late this afternoon and into the evening, and the chance of a thunderstorm this afternoon as well, with some northwest to southwesterly winds, 15 to 20 kilometres per hour, tending southeast to southwesterly, 15 to 25 kilometres per hour this morning, then tending east to southeasterly, 20 to 30 kilometres per hour this afternoon, with top temperatures in Coffin Bay, 19, and Cummins and Port Lincoln, both with tops today of 17.
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0: Sure is, and we do it thanks to Harvey Norman, Port Lincoln, supporting the local community with the best prices guaranteed. Good morning, everyone. I hope you're having a great start to your Tuesday morning. Now, entertainment reporter Jaden Forster, he's got the latest. It's Kylie Doco, if you're a big Kylie fan. He's got a bit of, he's got some stats for you. So he's going to share that with you just before 8:30. But of course, we're going to check in with the birthday book up next. So if you want to get those shout outs in, get them in right now at magic899.com.au. Get them in quick though, because we're checking them right after Lady Gaga and Doechii here on Rise Up with Riz.

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1: 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It's Rise Up with Riz. It is 11 past 8 for the 26th of May. Let's go into it.
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1: Doing some wonderful things at the moment, Baker's Delight in Porter Street Plaza. Well, they do wonderful things all year round, but this month, of course, they have got the Fun Buns six packs and the Breast Cancer Network Australia beanies for sale. 100% of all of that is going back towards Breast Cancer Network Australia, which is massive. So a huge shout out to Baker's Delight in Porter Street Plaza. Get in there, get a beanie, get a six pack, and you know it's going to a good cause. Hey, birthday book for today. Now, we've got no local birthdays, but we do have plenty in the celebrity space. Well, what about this one? Dean Lucan, Australian weightlifter. I mean, do I need to go into his resume? He's turning 66 today. We've also got in the celebrity space as well. We got Lenny Kravitz, of course, turning 62. Stevie Nicks turning 78. And, well, she plays Bellatrix Lestrange. She's a great actress. I loved her in Fight Club as well. It's Helena Bonham Carter as well in there. And one for the Cats fans out there, Joel Selwood turning 38 today. Hey, if you do want to get those shout-outs in, do them at magic899.com.au. And I could be handing you a $20 voucher for Baker's Delight in Porter Street Plaza. Time to roll into some more music now. It's Miles Smith here on Magic 899.

0: Smith on Magic 89.9. It's Rise Up with Riz. Thanks to Harvey Norman, Port Lincoln, supporting the local community with the best prices guaranteed. Coming up next, we're going to be chatting with entertainment reporter Jaden Forster about all that is trending across the globe. That's coming up next.
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2: Have you received a compliment from a doctor that's really stayed with you?
3: 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He took my heart rate. He just went white. He goes, you must be really fit.
4: Oh, there we go.
2: You know, my compliment was the same. Got knocked off my bike. Checked the pulse, couldn't believe it. Yeah. Checked it again. He said, mate, I think you've got the lowest resting heart rate of anyone I've ever met.
4: Bloody hell. It feels good, doesn't it? It feels good.
2: I did.
5: Put your finger on your neck right now. Just let me know when it's beating.
2: I'll tell you.
5: Just go. Just do the
2: it
5: beats
2: goes,
5: for me.
2: Boom. Boom.
4: That's unbelievable.
2: That's it.
4: Boom.
2: Boom.
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13: 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Rise up with Riz. 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

0: Somber on Magic 89.9. It's Rise Up with Riz. It's coming up to 8.30 and let's get into the world of entertainment.
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0: Got in with us this morning. G'day, Jaden. How are you, mate?
2: Thanks, Riz. Good morning.
0: Well, let's kick things off. We talked about this last week, Kylie's new doco, and for a lack of a better word, it's gone bonkers.
2: Oh, absolutely. A hit, a bona fide hit, so we say in the business. So, number one in Netflix, or on Netflix, rather, in four countries. Number one here in Australia, number one in the UK, number one in Ireland, and number one in New Zealand, and pretty much sitting around the top 10 in any other country around the world. One of those, of course, being the States, America. Not a big surprise, I guess, given that they never kind of really warmed to our Kylie until Panam Panam came out, and that smashed through and sort of broke through in terms of the music success over there. So I guess it's to be expected that it's not a big hit or as a big hit anyway, or being watched as much as it is here in Australia. Of course, remember that there has been a lot of hype around this documentary, particularly here in Australia, for right reasons, with a lot of interviews playing out. So I guess, you know, it's expected that that's going to be a big success, as was this new song, Rise Up.
0: Yeah, this song is going bonkers as well.
2: It is indeed. As we said last week, very much a dedication to her mum, Carol, in many ways, featuring, of course, in the credits of the documentary. And, you know, it's never a guarantee that a song is ever going to do exceptionally well or rocket to the top of the charts, even if you are somebody like Kylie Minogue. But, yeah, this one is very much doing that. 1 million streams. 1 million streams on Spotify within hours of that song being released last Wednesday night, peaking at number one here in Australia, number two in the UK, and number one in Ireland on iTunes. And it's pretty much holding steady in that space, pretty much in the top 10 in most places. So I guess at the end of the day, that leap of faith from Kylie to go out and be very brave and courageous and do a documentary, very much paying off big time now, of course, all ahead. I guess leading up to, anyway, her big performance at the AFL Grand Final in a few months.
0: Yeah, I was going to ask this question. Do you think Kylie's bigger in Australia or the UK because they love her over there?
2: It'd be a tough one to call. I mean, the UK probably, maybe just, I think, because she is very big in the UK. I guess you can attribute a lot of that success to, of course, Neighbours particularly, but of course as well in terms of the music stakes. And then Ireland is, of course, the next big one for her. And then you sort of go down the list a bit to the likes of Netherlands and France, and she's rather big, I guess, if you look at the numbers for her recent sort of music success in this documentary in places like Spain and the Netherlands as well. They sort of chart in the top 10, more so than America. It's always been very hard, I guess, for her to crack the big time in America, and it wasn't until, I guess, she trotted out that Padam Padam song that really sort of

0: I guess, gave her that big breakthrough that she'd been hoping for in the States. I guess one thing I will say that I didn't say last week about the documentary, having now watched one of the episodes again, stands out to me that there are a couple of people who don't really get a mention in the doco, one being the great tour promoter Michael Gadinsky, who basically made her a household name, basically, who she featured in his documentary. No mention in hers. And the other one was a lady by the name of Amanda Pellman, who basically gave her a big launching pad, essentially, when she performed at a very small sort of scale gig at the Fitzroy Football Club in Melbourne way back in the day. So, yeah, surprising that they didn't rate a mention in the documentary, because without them, I'm not entirely sure if she may have gone on to have had the success that she had. But nonetheless, I guess you can't include everything, but what they did include is being very well received.
1: Yeah, you can still catch that one on Netflix, of course. And now the wedding that's going to be the most talked about wedding, probably maybe of all time, bigger than the royal wedding, is going to be Taylor and Travis's wedding. Now, what's the latest on this one?
0: Yeah, so we're learning a bit more. I guess you speak of royalty, but it'll be interesting if Prince William and Kate Middleton, or, you know, they attend, given their friendship or their closeness to Taylor Swift. But, invites are going out. So we still don't have an official date as yet. There's talk June, there's talk July. The general belief seems to be that it is July in New York. Clearly, I must say, Taylor is obviously very busy with the wedding preparation, because despite being nominated for 8 awards, including Artist of the Year, she's not going to the AMAs that are happening from 10 a.m. this morning, or 10:30 this morning our time. I guess, you know, when you've won so many things, what's another award show, right? But basically, yes, busy with the wedding prep, I would say. But the invites are going out, but a lot of people aren't apparently happy with what's happening, because some people are getting an invitation where they don't have a date. They don't have the plus one on their invitation. It's just a single invite. And apparently some people are even saying that if they get the single invite, they're not really going to, or they're thinking anyway, of not going to the wedding because they don't want to go by themselves. So, I mean, a positive spin on it, or to put a positive outlook on it, if you are single, I guess it might not be such a bad thing, because you might end up getting seated next to a footballer or a supermodel, and it might end up being a fantastic night, a great wedding in the end, if you're not already thinking that it's great because it's Taylor and Travis's wedding. But, yeah, I mean, I wouldn't be too sort of putting too much of a grim outlook on that if you were to get a single invite, if that is in fact actually true.
1: Yeah, grass is greener on the other side. You've got to look at it that way.
0: Exactly right. Yeah, glass half full. It could end up being a big positive. I mean, you might end up coming out of it like Taylor and Travis, meeting your soulmate, the person that you're going to spend the rest of your life with. So, yeah, don't put too much of a dampener on it.
1: Exactly. I will say, this is our last thing on this one, is that that's always the case with weddings, though. There's always someone that gets snubbed for a plus one or something. So it's good to see that they have the same problems as everyone else has.
0: Exactly right. And then you always end up getting seated next to, like, someone's grandma or something, end up having the worst night ever. So, yeah, I think it would be a positive if you end up getting seated next to somebody like that I was talking about.
1: Yeah, exactly. We'll be watching this space very closely on the Taylor and Travis wedding. Now, just finally, we've got two Dr. Chris Browns. What's going on here?
0: Indeed, yeah. So I need to explain. Obviously, we have Dr. Chris Brown, our famous vet here in Australia. But yeah, there's another Dr. Chris Brown on the scene now. Chris Brown, the singer, the star, the American man. He's now a doctor too, although not really a real doctor, unlike our Dr. Chris Brown, who I guess, albeit a vet, but he's still a doctor. This Chris Brown from the States, of course, formerly with Brianna, is an honorary doctor. So he's been given a honorary doctorate, a PhD in visual and performing arts. So this is all happening by a university over in Texas. So it's basically a tribute to his contributions to music and dance and art and live performance and all of that sort of stuff. So now two Dr. Chris Browns in the world, but I mean, I've only got to say it. There'll only ever be one Dr. Chris Brown, and that's the best Dr. Chris Brown. So I guess at least for the time being, he sort of has had that mantle, and now there's two. Could get a little bit confusing, I guess, for us here in Australia. Now we've got two Dr. Chris Browns, but like I said, there'll only ever be one.
1: Yeah, absolutely. It would be interesting if Dr. Chris Brown ever interviews Dr. Chris Brown as well. That would be a tough one to follow.
0: Indeed, yeah. Potentially it might get even more confusing.
1: Absolutely. Hey, Jaden, always great chatting with you, mate, and we'll catch you on Thursday as well.
0: Indeed. Catch you then.

0: flying the hot air balloon?
1: Yeah, that'll cost extra. Oh, don't worry, I took out full insurance, so if it crashes, it won't cost us anything.
0: We are flying across the savannas of Tanzania. If it crashes, we'll have bigger issues than money.
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11: Hey, it's Brooke Seychelle with your local news. A 15-year-old boy has been arrested for riding an unregistered dirt bike in Port Lincoln. Police were called to King Street on Wednesday night following reports of the teen allegedly riding the bike and narrowly avoiding a crash. The local boy was arrested nearby. He underwent a drug test and allegedly tested positive to cannabis. He's been charged and bailed to front court at a later date. Meanwhile, police are investigating a break-in in Whyalla last month. Offenders made off with around 380 metres of copper and a number of tools after entering the Industry Drive property in early April. Two cars parked on site were also rummaged through. Anyone who may have seen suspicious activity is urged to contact Crime Stoppers. The cooler conditions have officially set in, with temps to remain below 20 degrees all week. Port Lincoln is expected to receive around 6 millimetres of rain today, with wet conditions hanging around until next weekend. Jonathan Howe from the Bureau of Meteorology says consistent showers across the day will only ramp up tonight.
12: Showers continuing, wrapping around into a low-pressure system over South Australia. This low and a number of surface troughs are dragging a lot of tropical moisture down from the north of the country, and by Monday night, we are expecting to see showers wrapping into the low-pressure system over near Adelaide.
11: And a rare sight here on local waters, three sunfish have been spotted on the Eyre Peninsula, hanging out around Fowler's Bay on the west coast. The visitors are considered one of the ocean's most mysterious creatures.
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13: Hi, I'm Joseph Price. Police have launched a homicide investigation following the death of a child near Brisbane. Emergency services found the child unresponsive at an Ipswich home last night and was declared dead at the scene. A 31-year-old woman is speaking with police. A second cohort of ISIS brides are expected to arrive down under today after leaving Syria. It's understood the 6 women and 14 kids will arrive in Sydney and Melbourne this afternoon, though it's unclear if any of them will face charges. Melbourne landmarks have lit up in honour of the late AFL great and MND pioneer Neil Danaher. The 65-year-old has lost his 13-year battle with the disease, leaving behind a mighty legacy, with his Fight MND charity raising more than $100 million since its inception. CEO Matt Tilley says he had a gift not many possess.
5: To harness the power of community. That's what Neil was about, the power of community, about saying, you're not against one of us, you're against all of us.
13: And the annual cheese rolling competition has taken place in the UK. The event sees people chase a 3-kilo cheese wheel down a steep hill.
1: Ampol Hallett Place. Best takeaway curries in town. 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
13: Blues playmaker Mitch Moses has been ruled out of tomorrow night's State of Origin series opener in Sydney. The New South Wales 5'8 has succumbed to a hamstring complaint, meaning Ethan Strange will make his State of Origin debut. Matt Burton's been rushed into the squad as a possible replacement on the bench. And Brad Scott has been sacked as Essendon coach. It's believed the Bombers have parted ways with him, despite Scott still having a year to run on his contract. The Dons are currently dead last on the ladder with just one win this season. That's your latest news and sport.
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15: On the Eastern Air Peninsula, a cloudy one with some fog about this morning and a high chance of showers most likely during this morning and into the afternoon, with a chance of a thunderstorm this afternoon as well, with some light winds becoming at northwesterly 15 to 20 kilometres per hour this morning, then becoming at light this afternoon. With top temperatures in Cleve and Kimber both with 15. On the Lower Eyre Peninsula, a partly cloudy one with some fog about this morning and a high chance of showers becoming less likely late this afternoon and into the evening, and the chance of a thunderstorm this afternoon as well, with some northwest to southwesterly winds 15 to 20 kilometres per hour, tending southeast to southwesterly 15 to 25 kilometres per hour this morning, then tending east to southeasterly 20 to 30 kilometres per hour this afternoon, with top temperatures in Coffin Bay 19 and Cummins and Port Lincoln both with tops today of 17.
1: Up, awake, or at least pretending. Rise up with Riz. 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

Bruno Mars on Magic 89.9. It's Rise Up with Riz. Thanks to Harvey Norman, Port Lincoln, supporting the local community with the best prices guaranteed. Coming into the back end of the show, going to tell you all about Around the World and 15K just before 9 o'clock, because last couple of days to get your entries in for that one. But up next, next Wednesday at the Nautilus Arts Centre is the place you are going to want to be, because we have got absolute royalty coming to Port Lincoln. I'm going to tell you all about it right after the Chili Peppers here on Rise Up with Riz.

0: It's the Chili Peppers on Magic 89.9. It's Rise Up with Riz. It is 13 to 9. Next Wednesday, a must-go place is the Nautilus Arts Centre for what is going to be an incredible event. And by the way, it is absolutely free as well. Australian astronaut and 2026 Australian of the Year, Catherine Bennell-Pegg, is going to be there to tell you all about the opportunities that exist in Australia's booming space industry. Of course, we've got some the roadshow coming up very, very soon. So this is going to be a very lively week next week. So this event is definitely one you're going to want to go along to because she is an incredible person. I'm really, really trying to get her on the show, which would be great as well. So, I mean, if you know Catherine personally, just send her our way to Magic899. We'd love to have a chat with her. She's going to share her journey from everyday Australian to astronaut trainee, the challenges she overcome, and why there's never been a more exciting time to get involved in the space industry. So this is an event. It is free next Wednesday at the Nautilus Arts Centre. You do need to register, though, so check it out. Go to the City of Port Lincoln Council Facebook page for all of the information on this one. A must-go event, Nautilus Arts Centre, next Wednesday. Coming up next, wrapping up the show, going to tell you all about Around the World in 15K. Only a couple of days left to get your entries in.
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3: 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He goes, you must be really fit.
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2: You know, my compliment was the same. 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Yeah. 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
4: Bloody hell. 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It feels good.
2: I did.
5: Put your finger on your neck right now. 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
5: 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Just do the beats for me.
2: Boom. Boom.
5: That's unbelievable.
2: That's it.
5: Boom.
2: Boom.
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0: Taylor Swift on Magic 89.9. 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
0: It sure is. Here at Magic, we're giving you the chance to win around the world flights for two plus $15,000 cash. 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Tell us how you build the ultimate travel itinerary. We've had some great ones so far, but I want to see more. I want to see rogue as well. I want to see some rogue ones. Just one. At least one of them, just for me. I want to hear about some wild trip that you have got planned, because I want to read it and then maybe use it as my plan as well. It's Magic's Around the World in 15K. 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That's it for me today. Have a great rest of the day, everyone, and I will catch you tomorrow.
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4: Hey, it's Brooke Seychelle with your 9 o'clock news. Regional councils are set to be reimbursed, with the federal government clearing out more than $4.8 million worth of debt from Rex Airlines. The Lower Eyre Council is set to receive around $312,000, one of four in regional SA that the embattled airline owed debts to. The latest move is aimed at keeping regional services running and follows an earlier bailout from the federal government to facilitate the survival of the airline. Meanwhile, a 15-year-old boy has been arrested after he was spotted riding an unregistered dirt bike around Port Lincoln. Police responding to reports of a bike narrowly avoiding a crash on King Street on Wednesday night. The teen was soon found nearby, where he allegedly also tested positive to cannabis. He's been charged with riding an unregistered and uninsured bike and riding unlicensed. He'll front court at a later date. South Australia is in for a wet week, with rain forecast to continue until the weekend. The Bureau's Jonathan Howe says the Eyre Peninsula is set to remain below 20 degrees all week, with SA copping the first of the downpour as it moves east.
5: Into Tuesday, that's when we could start to see heavy rainfall developing as showers consolidate into this low-pressure system over South Australia.
4: About 7 millimetres of rain is expected in Tumby Bay and Elliston today, and around 10 millimetres in Kimba. Funding's been locked in for two key projects here on the Eyre Peninsula. The Ceduna Council is set to receive more than $2.8 million to deliver a master plan for its community foreshore precinct. And the Cleve Council will build a new enterprise hub at Arno Bay to support research, education and business growth with a grant of $4.8 million. Both projects are backed through the federal government's Regional Precincts and Partnerships program. And three sunfish have been spotted in Fowler's Bay, making a rare sight for South Australian waters. The creatures are considered one of the most mysterious in our oceans and rarely travel in groups. Making news around the state this morning, firstly to the far north, where a car and truck have collided with emergency crews currently in attendance. The accident happened just after midnight north of Glendambo. Fishing is now banned at the sites of two artificial reefs south of Adelaide in the hopes of revitalising marine ecosystems impacted by the algal bloom. Prohibited sites include Warina on the Fluorio and Nepean Bay on Kangaroo Island for 12 months. Female educators across the country are being subjected to overt sexualized aggression from male parents and students. Adelaide Uni research shows sexist dads are a growing threat to teachers. Experts are calling for gender education for families and schools to develop anti-misogyny policies. And in sport, the Crows have one list spot to use in today's mid-season draft, but are no guarantee to use it. Meantime, the club has accepted Riley Thilthorpe's one-match ban for striking. He'll miss next Thursday's blockbuster against Geelong.
3: 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Now.
6: Hi, I'm Joseph Price. The Energy Minister is defending the amount taxpayers will spend on Australia's involvement in the upcoming UN climate talks. We'll fork out almost $150 million for Chris Bowen to serve as negotiating president at the summit and also to help Pacific nations take part. Bowen telling Seven it's a lot of money, but the criticism is unfair.
7: The Liberal Party says we're only 1% of emissions, so we shouldn't bother. When we have a chance to influence 100% of emissions, they say this is terrible too. So this is very important for Australia.
6: Meanwhile, Labor's been asking supporters to dig deep to counter the recent rise in support for One Nation. It's begun a social media and ad campaign asking for donations to help stop the party's momentum. The Ebola outbreak in Central Africa has now claimed 220 lives. It comes as the World Health Organization says the outbreak is outpacing the efforts of the emergency health response. And a new survey has found almost 5 million Australians have been rorted by dodgy cab or rideshare drivers. The tricks include pretending the meter is broken to taking a longer route to inflate the fare.
3: Ampol Hallett Place. Best takeaway curries in town. Phone orders and takeaway.
6: Blues coach Laurie Daly has confirmed Mitch Moses has been ruled out of tomorrow night's State of Origin opener. Scans have confirmed the playmaker is battling a minor hamstring strain. Daly says it's paved the way for Ethan Strange to make his Origin debut in the number 6 jersey.
8: Nothing major, but just too risky, only 48 hours out from a game. So Ethan Strange will start and Matty Burton will come to the bench.
6: And in the AFL, Essendon has sacked coach Brad Scott. The Bombers are currently last on the AFL ladder with just one win in the past 12 months. That's your latest news in sport.
3: Jump in the time machine for a flashback lunch. 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
11: West Coast waters, southerly winds 15 to 20 knots, turning southeasterly late this morning and into the early afternoon, with some winds reaching up to 25 knots offshore during this afternoon and evening, with seas 1 to 1.5 metres increasing to 1 to 2 metres offshore this afternoon. The first swell is southerly 1.5 to 2.5 metres. The second swell, southwesterly 1 to 1.5 metres. Central coast waters, southerly winds 15 to 20 knots, reaching up to 25 knots in the west during this morning and into the afternoon, with some winds turning east to southeasterly later on this morning as well. The seas 1 to 2 metres, decreasing to 1 metre later on this evening. The first swell, southerly 1 to 1.5 metres, increasing to 1.5 to 2.5 metres in the west. The second swell, southwesterly to 1.5 metres. Finally, on Spencer Gulf waters, northwest to southwesterly winds 10 to 15 knots, tending northwest to northeasterly this morning, then tending northeast to southeasterly this afternoon, with winds reaching up to 20 knots near the Eyre Peninsula coast this afternoon as well, with seas below 1 metre, increasing to around 1 metre south of Kawarau. The swell south to southwesterly below 1 metre.
3: 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Weather Watch.
11: On the eastern Eyre Peninsula, cloudy one with some fog about this morning and a high chance of showers most likely during this morning and into the afternoon, with a chance of a thunderstorm this afternoon as well, with some light winds becoming at northwesterly 15 to 20 kilometres per hour this morning, then becoming at light this afternoon, with top temperatures in Cleve and Kimber both with 15. On the lower Eyre Peninsula, partly cloudy one with some fog about this morning and a high chance of showers becoming less likely late this afternoon and into the evening, and the chance of a thunderstorm this afternoon as well, with some northwest to southwesterly winds 15 to 20 kilometres per hour, tending southeast to southwesterly 15 to 25 kilometres per hour this morning, then tending east to southeasterly 20 to 30 kilometres per hour this afternoon, with top temperatures in Coffin Bay 19 and Cummins and Port Lincoln both with tops today of 17.
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